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4: From the Sky News Centre at 5, a police officer's been hurt following violence in central London after last night's World Cup match between France and Morocco. The Met says a group of people blocked traffic on the Edgware Road before throwing bottles and setting off fireworks. Four people have been arrested. France won the match 2-0 to advance to the semi-finals. Early harvest, hose pipe bans and a flagging electricity supply are growing concerns as the UK continues to bask in another heat wave. The Met Office says yesterday was the eighth day in 2026 where temperatures rose above 34 degrees Celsius, a new record in a single year. Our meteorologist Joe Wheeler expects western areas to get warmer,
5: whereas central eastern areas do start to cool off a little bit. But we've got a couple of threats coming. First of all, some rain from the northwest, some thundery showers from the southwest, but then the high pressure seems to build back in. So the fine weather continues.
4: Amber heat health alerts cover most of England until Sunday. Andy Burnham needs a nomination from one more Labour MP to be unchallenged for the party's leadership. That would almost certainly make him the next Prime Minister. A report warning the electronic monitoring of offenders is not working as intended. The National Audit Office highlights public safety risks, saying it's unsure how many of those tagged aren't being tracked. The spending watchdogs also raised concerns about expanding the system to help manage prison capacity. Claire Waxman's the Victims Commissioner for England and Wales.
6: Is the safeguarding framework in place? Are we risk assessing properly? Are we going to make sure everything's in place to keep that victim safe, to keep the public safe, and to make that victim feel reassured?
4: A 12-week consultation to consider whether vapes can only be sold in plain packaging. UK-wide proposals could also introduce restrictions on flavour descriptions. And Britain's Arthur Ferry could become a Wimbledon finalist this afternoon. The wildcard will play French Open champion Alexander Zverev. That's the latest. I'm Cam.
7: It's Friday morning and another scorcher of a weekend ahead. This is Gaydio Morning.

my favourite ever Billie Eilish track, Birds of a Feather, playing on Gaydio for you this Friday morning. And we've made it to the weekend. And what is going on with the weather? Seriously, it's been lush for the past 2 weeks. And it looks like it's going to be nice for another 10 days as well, including this weekend. Wherever you are in the UK, it's looking pretty good. Are you heading to the beach somewhere? That is what you should be doing. And I live down in Brighton, but unfortunately can't spend the weekend on the beach this weekend. Gotta go and see my old man. Oh, a bit gutted, but I've got to go do it. He's in hospital, unfortunately. My name's Nat, and this is Early Breakfast on Gaydio. I've got C. Koo up for you right now. This is Dangerous Lover.

Tell you what, when she brings us new music, she brings us a banger, doesn't she? That's Dance Teria by Madonna, brand new out, and I, for one, absolutely love it. My name's Nat, it's 20 past five, and it is Friday morning, the 10th of July. Oh, and the weather is just fab, isn't it? It can't possibly get any better. I've got Eats Everything coming up for you shortly with Upside Down, but right now, Jess Glynn, don't be so hard on yourself. I can't.

0: Top tune, Silence by Medusa and Rani. It's 5:30 and it's Friday morning and my name is Nat Evans. In the next half an hour, I've got some serious bangers to play for you. Katy Perry's on the way. I've got another and 54 Ultra. Next, though, straight after this, the Yeah Yeah Yeahs with Heads Will Roll. This is Gaydio.
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talk to you. And I have got something rather important to say, with it being an absolutely beautiful weekend, this weekend coming. If you're heading down to the beach, can you take your rubbish home with you? Now, I live in Brighton, and last bank holiday weekend, honestly, we were inundated with thousands of tourists. And straight after that, we had to have a massive clear up. And people that donated their time to do that cleaned up 20 tons of rubbish from the seafront. So if you are going to the beach and you're taking your picnics, you're taking your drinks, you're taking your whatever, please take it home with you. Otherwise, it just costs us so much time and energy to clean up after you. And you wouldn't do it at home, would you?

Mind. Before that, Nightcrawlers with Push the Feeling On. It's 5 to 6. My name's Nat Evans. This is Early Breakfast on Gaydio. Thanks for hanging out with me. I do enjoy waking you up every morning. I've got a top tune for you right now. Hopefully you can swim, because it's going to be a lovely weekend. But this is Barry Can't Swim.

0: after the news. How would you fancy winning your way in to Liverpool Pride? That is coming up after the news.
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2: So my partner Martin and I are on a surrogacy journey. 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However, the Agora have consistently been able to help us overcome those challenges and ensure that we are filled with optimism that we can make our dreams come true.
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1: From the Sky News Centre at 6. Police have arrested four people after violent disorder broke out in London following Morocco's 2-0 defeat to France in last night's World Cup quarter-final. One police officer was injured when a group of people blocked traffic on Edgware Road, setting off fireworks and throwing bottles. The road there has since reopened. There have been reports of explosions across southern Iran, but there's been no confirmation from US officials that they've launched any more strikes. Both countries have exchanged fire in recent days, casting doubt over where peace negotiations currently stand. Early harvests, hosepipe bans and a flagging electricity supply are growing concerns as the UK continues to bask in another heatwave. The Met Office says yesterday was the eighth day in 2026 where temperatures rose above 34 degrees Celsius. Building energy expert Dr. Arash Baize says there are some simple steps that could be taken to keep homes cool.
2: In Italy, south of France, you see all those shutters, but in the UK, we don't see many external shading devices. So I think that's the first thing that we should focus on, not to let the heat come in the first place. That's the cheapest way to do it, really.
1: Amber heat health alerts cover most of England until Sunday. Vapes could start being sold in plain packaging to make them less attractive to children. The consultation's been opened on whether the devices should only come in white, black or grey. In sport, wildcard Wimbledon star Arthur Ferry is going to try and keep British hopes of Grand Slam glory alive when he plays for a spot in the final later. He's taking on French Open champion Alexander Zverev in the semi-finals this afternoon. And Sir Anthony Hopkins says he's achieved his first desire of signing a record deal as a composer. The actor, who's 88, is working with Decca Classics on his first album, which will be released next month. Life is a Dream will be a collection of his pieces he's worked on for six decades. That's the latest. I'm AJ Walsh.

0: hear the same.
1: So with it being another absolutely gorgeous weekend ahead, what are you up to this weekend? Are you going to a pride anywhere? Are you going to have friends around for a barbecue? Are you going to head down to the beach? What are you up to? Whatever you're doing, I reckon you're going to have an absolutely good one. Make sure, though, you put lots of sunscreen on because it is hot out there. My name's Nat Evans and this is Early Breakfast on Gaydio. I've got one of my favourite tracks coming up from the 90s. CC Peniston, finally. Do you remember that? Oh, my goodness, that takes me back to dancing at the Hacienda. Right now, though, Jacob Lusk. This is Satisfied.

Calvin Harris teaming up with Jazzy, and that is new out and I like it a lot. Hello and good morning if you're just waking up and tuning in. My name's Nat Evans. Now, you might have heard me say that I was away all weekend hosting Worthing Pride, which was absolutely brilliant. And it is their 10th anniversary next year, so make sure if you're anywhere near the area, you get tickets for that. It's going to be astonishing. But anyway, catching up with the TV has taken me a couple of days. And I watched Gogglebox yesterday, Friday night's episode. I love Gogglebox. But what's going on? Jennifer Saunders sat down on the couch with her daughter, I do believe, using a fan at home. Now, Jennifer Saunders was obviously the creator and the star of Absolutely Fabulous. Can she not afford air conditioning?

0: It's 6:30 and it is Friday morning. We have made it to the weekend. You're listening to Gaydio with me and Nat Evans. In the next half an hour, I'm going to play you a bit of MK. Oh, that is such a good tune. It's brand new out. It's called Zone. Next, though, straight after this, Joel Curry and Hayley May with Sorry.
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She does sound angry on that, doesn't she? It's not just me. Becky Hill with more playing on Gaydio. And Pride season is in full swing with loads of Prides events taking place across the UK every week. And we've got your chance to win the ultimate Liverpool Pride weekend. Gaydio have teamed up with M&S Bank Arena to give you the chance to win the ultimate Pride getaway. You'll bag two tickets to Liverpool Pride's opening party on Friday the 24th of July, where Sugar Babes, Beth Ditto and more will be taking over the M&S Bank Arena on Liverpool's waterfront. Plus, two tickets to Liverpool Pride on Saturday, and that's not all. We're also going to throw in an overnight stay for two at Pullman, Liverpool, plus a delicious meal for two. It's everything you need for an incredible Pride weekend in one of the UK's most vibrant LGBTQ plus cities. And if you want in all of that, get to our Instagram right now. And good luck.

Tiesto remix of Lola Young's Messy. This is Gadio, and it's 5 to 7 Friday morning. It is the weekend. Now, I don't know if you've seen this online. There is a rumoured lineup for the next I'm a Celebrity, Get Me Out of Here, which includes Olympian ice skater Christopher Dean and Olivia Atwood. Oh, I reckon those two would be good in the jungle. My name's Nat Evan, and this is Early Breakfast on Gadio. Here is the newly married Taylor Swift with The Fate of Ophelia.

0: Right, that's your last one from me for today. Have a wonderful weekend. Whatever you get up to, make sure you drink lots of water and wear lots of sunscreen. Now, Brett Harris is in for Dave Cooper this morning, so make sure you stick around for Gaydio Breakfast, and I will see you on Monday. Bye.
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0: For nomination after 322 Labour MPs backed him to become the party leader. Two affiliated unions also need to support the former Greater Manchester Mayor. Ex-Labour MP Caroline Flint says the result was always inevitable.
1: The Labour Party wants to come around Andy now and move forward as best they can. And he's clearly sent out some positive message to the PLP about how he wants them involved. But also, you know, he's going to have to make some tough decisions and he'll be relying on their support in the months and years ahead.
0: Four people have been arrested and a police officer has been injured after disorder broke out in London following Morocco's 2-0 World Cup defeat to France. A group blocked part of Edgware Road and clashed with officers. Millions more people will be banned from using hosepipes as officials warn drought conditions are increasingly likely. Anglian Water has announced a ban for its more than 5 million customers in the east of England. They'll not be allowed to use hoses for watering gardens, washing cars or filling pools. Our correspondent Phoebe Southworth has more details.
2: Hosepipe bans have been imposed in Cambridge, the South East, and now this morning, Anglian Water have also introduced a hosepipe ban which will affect more than 5 million customers. There's increased pressure on electricity supplies because people are using more aircon.
0: Amber heat health alerts cover most of England until Sunday. At least 12 people have died in a wildfire that swept through parts of southern Spain. Firefighters are battling the blaze that broke out in Andalusia. And wildcard Wimbledon hero Arthur Ferry could cause a huge upset this afternoon when he takes on Alexander Zverev. That semi-final takes place later. That's the latest. I'm AJ Walsh.
3: Morning, it's Brett Harris and a very special

0: Good morning!
1: Good morning, everybody!
0: Here we go then. This nearly didn't happen a couple of seconds ago. The headphones weren't working. But it's David Parks!
1: Yes! I'm so excited. Good morning, everybody. Happy Friday!
0: Happy Friday indeed. Highs of 32 degrees today.
1: We are going to be sweltering.
0: We already are. The aircon's not working in the studio.
1: Get a fan. We need a fan, please.
0: Quick,
1: someone.
0: Quick. Someone from Argos, quick. right, plans for the weekend then. That's what we want to know about today. How can people get in touch, David?
1: They can get in touch by telling us what they're up to this weekend at Gaydio Socials or WhatsApp us 0330 048 400.
0: I should probably have told you the number before, just so you read that in the script.
1: Brett. Yeah, that was brilliant. Thanks, Brett, for that.
0: The preparation is... We're already off to a great start. Listen, it's going to be nice and hot, nice and warm. We're in for Dave Cooper. Let us know what you're up to this weekend and we'll give you a shout. And we're also going to play some big bangers as well today.
1: We absolutely are. I cannot wait.
0: We need to have a chat about that. What bangers do you want or do you expect from a David Potts breakfast show? What's going to wake everybody up?
1: You know what I mean? I want something that is just really going to get you ready. Like, we're feeling hot, we're feeling sexy. Like, let's just go for it.
0: Okay. So, any songs there?
1: Something. Do you know what I'm loving at the minute? And I know it's very cliche, but I'm just loving Zara Larsson.
0: Okay.
1: I just feel like, I mean, she's been around for ages, but she's just really coming.
0: To her own, yeah?
1: Yeah, and I'm just here for it.
0: I have a feeling there will be lots of Zara Larsson today. Have you listened to Madonna's new album yet?
1: No.
0: Right, okay. I'm going to give you an education between now
1: and 10.
0: First, though, Swedish House Mafia.

0: Sonny Vadera, Olivia Anka, that is Let Me Be In Your Arms on Gaydio on your Friday morning with Brett and David Paul.
1: Yay!
0: Good morning. We're asking a very important question this morning, aren't we?
2: The most important question.
0: Just speak closer to the microphone, folks.
2: The most important question.
0: There we go. Don't be scared of the mic muff.
2: I'm not scared of the muff.
0: The mic muffs. It's not even 7:15. Already got Ofcom on the line. Right, listen, we're asking what you're up to this weekend. And there's many ways you can get in touch, such as David.
2: Through the Gaydio socials. Or you can WhatsApp us on 0330 048 400.
0: It'd be lovely, Tiffany. You can send us a voice note as well.
2: Please voice note us.
0: Do us. We want to hear your podcast this morning. What's annoying you going into the weekend? That'd be quite nice. Get everyone really riled up.
2: Yeah.
0: Heading into the big match this weekend.
2: Come on, the boys.
0: Yeah. Okay. And what are you up to this weekend, David?
2: So, do you know what? I potentially might go to the beach tomorrow.
0: Right, okay.
2: Soak up the rays,
0: yeah.
2: You know, get a nice golden glow. And then my friend has asked me to go and watch the football, but apparently it's very strict. Like, do not speak during the match. So, I mean, I probably will go and then just speak during the match.
0: During the match, yeah.
2: Yeah.
0: Fair enough. And will that ruin the friendship?
2: Probably, or? Yeah. But at the end of the day, like, a performance from me is a lot more important than England winning the World Cup.
0: I said that. You're going for EGOT status.
2: Yeah.
0: The Tony Award winning David Potts, everybody. Yeah, get in touch with the show. We'll give you a shout and we'll have a giggle before 10. Get on it.

0: Funtrix and Golden on KDO Breakfast. Good morning. It's Brett and David Paul.
1: Yes. Good morning, good everyone. Morning.
0: We've been asking people to get in touch this morning, haven't we?
1: We have indeed. We have indeed. And we've actually had a stunning message already from the lovely Andy, who said, morning, guys.
0: Morning.
1: Morning, Andy. Happy Friday. Yes, it is. Okay. And it is also Adam Lambert's new album release day today.
0: One for streaming over the week.
1: Absolutely. Whilst I'm at the beach, I'm going to have Adam Lambert blasting.
0: Oh.
1: And the name of the album is called Adam.
0: I wonder where he got that name from.
1: Do you know what? It's very regal. It is so regal. I'm absolutely hit. Maybe we should get an album, just call it David and Brett.
0: Yeah, includes hit singles such as
1: David and then song number two.
0: Two songs. Right, yeah, do get in touch with the show at KDO on the socials. You can message us through the KDO app or you can WhatsApp us. What's that number?
1: It is 0330 048 4100.
0: I've got quite the plan this weekend myself, actually.
1: What are you doing?
0: So it's one of my best mates' wedding from school.
1: Nice.
0: And one of the other members of the bridal party have messaged me to say, could you help lead a sing-along?
1: Nice.
0: And I'm like, yeah, sure, I don't mind leading like a sing-along. I'm more than happy to get involved.
1: What are you singing?
0: Well, they want me to stand up at the end of the ceremony in front of everybody. I wasn't planning on drinking, actually, because I wanted to drive there. Maybe. And I'm going to have to perform this.
2: And I saw her face. Now I'm a believer.
0: Like Whoopi Goldberg and Sister, like conducting.
1: Come on, everybody, up on your feet.
0: My worry is, what if no one stands up? It's just me singing this.
1: Then you've just got to go for it. You've just got to absolutely go.
0: Yeah, but what if someone puts that on TikTok or something? That is social suicide right there.
1: That's viral.
0: It is viral.
1: It'll do great for our album release.
0: Yeah, it will. Yeah, that's the bonus track.

0: That was Meek with Beautiful Freaks. Good morning, everybody.
1: Oh, you're a pro. You don't need me anymore. You come around and press the button.
0: Shall I press the button?
1: Yeah, you're pressing my button.
0: Get him out.
1: Right, it's time to do this. One minute we're playing Meek, Beautiful Freaks. One minute we sound like Smooth Radio. You cannot
0: keep
1: up. That was
0: fantastic.
1: Thank you. Thank you so much.
0: Well done.
1: Right, today we're doing something different. Dave normally, when he does breakfast, he picks two songs from a year gone by, puts them head to head, and people can vote on our Insta poll at Gadio. But I thought, let's put two bangers that we like head to head. Let's just throw the rule book out the window and do what we
0: want. Let's just not listen to what Dave does.
1: Yeah. We'll make it better. So these are your choices this morning. So my one, Cheryl and Call My Name. It's a banger. It's
0: a banger. Absolute banger.
1: It really is. But that's not your only choice this morning. The other choice comes from one David Potts. And what song have you chosen?
0: I have gone for Midnight Sun. Midnight Sun, Zara Larsson.
1: This is going to be a difficult one, and if I don't like the answer or result, or you don't, let's just play the other one.
0: Yeah, that way to be fair, I do like your choice as well.
1: Thank you, fair enough. I've maybe got in too soon with that as a choice, to be honest, but you can vote on our Insta poll, at Gadio, right now. Get in touch, and we'll play one of them before 8 a.m. Got it?
0: Got it, baby.

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7: With the latest, I'm Ricky Williams. The country is sweltering in the third heatwave of the year, with a record number of days above 34 degrees Celsius. UK officials have recently warned of the risk of drought conditions in some areas, and much of England is under an amber heat health alert until Sunday. Building energy expert Dr. Arash Bezai says there's some simple steps that could be taken to cool homes.
8: In Italy, south of France, you see all those shutters, but in the UK, we don't see many external shading devices. So I think that's the first thing that we should focus on, not to let the heat come in the first place. That's the cheapest way to do it, really.
7: Four people have been arrested and a police officer has been injured after disorder broke out in London following Morocco's 2-0 World Cup defeat to France. A group had blocked part of Edgware Road and clashed with officers who arrived at the scene in the early hours of the morning. There's a warning of electronic tagging of convicted criminals, but it isn't working as intended. The National Audit Office has suggested there are public safety risks because there's a lack of clarity about how many of those that are tagged aren't being monitored. At least 12 people have died in a wildfire that swept through the southern part of Spain. Firefighters have been battling a blaze that broke out in the Almeria province in Andalusia. An inquest into the death of former Sheffield United footballer Maddy Cusack has been adjourned until December while more evidence is gathered. The assistant coroner has ordered the club to search for documents and medical records after hearing that some records were missing. She was a prominent advocate for LGBTQ plus inclusion in football, particularly supporting Rainbow Blades and pushing for queer visibility in the game. And it's another busy Pride weekend, kicking off today with Bournemouth's Born Free Pride celebration, and the Bears are descending on Brighton for their annual weekend. There are at least 19 Prides taking place in the UK and Ireland this weekend, including Barnsley, Darwin and Oldham in the northwest, and across the south in Wokingham, Hastings and Bristol, where Sister Sledge and Jason Donovan will be taking to the stage. There's more news at gadio.co.uk.
0: Weather.
7: It's largely dry and sunny across most of the UK as we reach the peak of the current heat wave. There are heat health alerts in place across much of England. Highs of 24 in Edinburgh, 32 in Cardiff and 31 in London. For Gadio, I'm Ricky Williams.
2: morning, it is me, David Potts. I'm here with the lovely Brett, co-hosting Gadio Breakfast today.
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1: with Brett Harris and David Potts. Gadio.
0: Gadio.
2: Just checking in. I know there's a lot going on right now. So, how you feeling?

0: Lily Allen and Jade, that is Beg For Me on Gadio Breakfast. Good morning, it's Brett Harris and David Potts!
1: Good morning.
0: How are you finding the early morning so far?
1: Do you know what? I've got my eye patches on and I just feel like a radio presenter now.
0: Oh, God.
1: I feel like I could wake up every day at 4 a.m.
0: Yeah.
1: Because what else do you do?
0: Well, exactly. Well, what can you do? Producer Kira, what would you be doing? Sorry, if you just rushed to that microphone. What would you be doing at 4 o'clock in the morning if you weren't getting up for Gadio Breakfast?
2: Sleeping.
0: Sleep, fair
1: nice.
0: Enough. Fair enough. Yeah, that's quite a
2: normal answer.
0: Yeah, it is. But too normal, actually. I'm putting that mic down now. Producer Bella, who would be with us, I would ask her the same question, but she's sat in the aircon currently.
1: She's lapping it up, isn't she?
0: She's coming to the studio for 1 minute this morning. I thought, nah. She's done one. She's sitting outside.
1: I'm not dealing with that sauna. Yeah,
0: not at all. So, listen, do you think you keep up then if Dave Cooper needed to take 6 weeks off like Lorraine, like the Loose Women girl is? Do you think you could commit to a 6 week stint over the summer?
1: Yeah, definitely.
0: The Alison Hammond of Gadio.
1: Yeah, exactly. Yeah. Just a Friday morning. That'd be lovely. What a gig.
0: Yeah. The Christine Blakely of Lorraine. You are Gadio's version. Listen, we've had a message of well wish this morning from one of your mates.
1: Oh, so, Ellie.
0: No, not Ellie.
1: Who?
0: No. Not Ellie at all.
1: Oh, right.
0: Listen to this.
3: Hello, David. It's Bradley.
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3: And we just want to say a biggest good luck for the co-hosting with Brett on the Gadio Friday Breakfast Show. We know you're going to smash it. You don't need much luck. Because you're funny, you're kind, you're all the things that Gadio are. So you're going to smash it. We'll be listening in, so you better play some of our songs as well. And yeah, good luck. We love you.
1: Oh, that was so
0: nice.
1: Yeah, I will come in every morning. Our friends just give me positive affirmation.
0: We need hype men like Bradley Richard and his husband, because that is so positive.
1: Now I feel fantastic. But I didn't know it came with a contractual agreement, like make sure you play some of my songs.
0: Yeah, I know. You can go off people. It's very quick, isn't
1: very
0: it?
1: Very quick for people to take a turn.
0: But has Ellie been in touch then, I'm guessing?
1: Ellie has been in touch. Hi, Ellie. She said, hi, David. Hope you're slaying the day away. Hope you have the best weekend and so proud of you.
0: Oh.
1: Thank you. She's about to board a flight.
0: Oh, is she? Where's she off?
1: She's going to... somewhere really hot with a
0: mom.
1: Oh,
0: right, okay. Yeah. Oh, you're very close friends then. You've been planning this for ages. I love the way that she signed off a text with the full name.
1: Yeah, right? Ellie Ann Young.
0: Absolutely. Love that. Right, let's get back to the cheese. Here's Whitney.

0: Whitney Houston, It's Not Right, It's Okay. And it's not right.
1: But it's definitely okay.
0: That is David Potts, we're co-hosting Gaydio Breakfast. Happy Friday.
1: Happy Friday, guys.
0: I've got a question for you.
1: Go on.
0: Have you ever been cruising?
1: No, I've not, actually. All aboard
0: with Princess Cruises. Well, there's a genuine reason for asking, because the final episode of Gaydio's cruising podcast, All Aboard with Princess Cruises, is out now.
1: Yes, Drag Race superstar Michael Merula and Gaydio's Nigel May have been enjoying the cruise of a lifetime across the Caribbean on Star Princess, the newest ship, actually, in the Princess Cruises family.
0: On the latest episode of the series, you can hear them make their final stop on the golden sands of Grand Turk, an island which rose to pop culture fame, it's a mouthful, when the Real Housewives went on holiday there.
1: But move over, Housewives. 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
0: Plus, we couldn't let you get FOMO listening to the pod. There's a chance to win a Caribbean cruise with Princess Cruises right now at gaydio.co.uk or by tapping win. Your eyes have lit up there, David.
1: I mean, I wouldn't mind winning a Princess Cruises.
0: Right, we'll put a word in. Yeah, I'll thank get our you. People to speak to your people who can speak to Princess
1: Amazing.
0: Cruises people.
1: Thank
0: Let's try
1: you.
0: That. All aboard with Princess Cruises. This is Gaydio. Gaydio.

0: That was Olivia Rodrigo, Drop Dead. Good morning, everybody. You're here with David Pott.
1: Morning!
0: And Brett, baby.
2: Put your hands up.
0: I love the jingles.
2: We should have got one for you. I'm sure AI can do it. Producer Bella, producer Kira, that's your next challenge unlocked. An AI jingle for David Potts before the end of the show. Right, two songs have been going head-to-head this morning, and it's just been a choice of presenters, really. And you've been decided. These are the choices. Cheryl and Call My Name. All of a sudden, you realise I can't pop to the garage to get a pint of milk anymore.
0: I love Looter's Aid.
2: I love it. I'm ready.
0: Whenever you're ready.
2: Oh, Zara Larsson, A Midnight Sun. David, do an impression of the Big Note. Someone's driving in a car now. Yeah. Please,
0: oh,
2: can't be
0: who's
2: But which song do you want to hear? I can say it's very conclusive. 76% versus 24%.
0: Wow.
2: So the people have spoken.
0: Yeah.
2: It's not like Brexit. Oh, I'm sorry. It is Cheryl.
0: You're joking.
2: But it's a banger anyway.
0: Do you know what? I do love it.
2: Yeah. We'll play it. And then for losing, I'll play your one after this.
0: Thank you so much. Thank you. Thank you, British public.

0: one, right up my street.
1: Oh, I love it.
0: Cheryl, and Call My Name on Gadio Breakfast with David Paul.
2: Yay!
0: And Brett Harris.
2: Yay!
0: That was your time hop done. The winner with 76% of the vote. But we're going to a year on Monday. Dave's going to be back and doing things properly. And that year is... Oh, it was a good one. 1998.
2: Oh, one of the best years of my life.
0: What were you doing in 98?
2: I was five, so I was definitely putting my grandma's gardening heels on.
0: Oh, yeah.
2: Strutting around.
0: I had Spice Girls betting at that age.
2: Did you?
0: How they didn't know. Like, it's quite surprising.
2: Yeah, that is weird, actually.
0: It is.
3: 98.
0: That's the year we got.
2: Morning.
3: Morning.
0: Lots more of those giggles on the way. But first, the loser of today's time up with 24% of the vote.

0: You ready, David?
1: Yes, I am so ready. I'm so ready.
0: That was the loser of today's time of 24% of the vote. Right, on the way after 8 o'clock, more of your shouts. What are you up to? How'd you get in touch with the show today?
1: So you can either message Three through the Gaydio app, ooh, or you can WhatsApp us on 0330 048 400.
0: Get in touch

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0: With the latest, I'm Ricky Williams. The country is sweltering in the third heatwave of the year, with a record number of days above 34 degrees Celsius. UK officials have recently warned of the risk of drought conditions in some areas, and much of England is under an amber heat health alert until Sunday. Building energy expert Dr. Arash Bezai says there's some simple steps that could be taken to cool homes.
1: In Italy, south of France, you see all those shutters, but in the UK, we don't see many external shading devices. So I think that's the first thing that we should focus on, not to let the heat come in the first place. That's the cheapest way to do it, really.
0: Four people have been arrested and a police officer have been injured after disorder broke out in London following Morocco's 2-0 World Cup defeat to France. A group had blocked part of Edgware Road and clashed with officers who arrived at the scene in the early hours of the morning. At least 12 people have died in a wildfire that swept through the southern part of Spain. Firefighters have been battling a blaze that broke out in the Almeria province in Andalusia. An inquest into the death of former Sheffield United footballer Maddie Cusack has been adjourned until December while more evidence is gathered. The assistant coroner has ordered the club to search for documents and medical records after hearing that some records were missing. She was a prominent advocate for LGBTQ plus inclusion in football, particularly supporting Rainbow Blades and pushing for queer visibility in the game. And it's another busy Pride weekend, kicking off today with Bournemouth's Born Free Pride celebration, and the Bears are descending on Brighton for their annual weekend. There are at least 19 prides taking place in the UK and Ireland this weekend, including Barnsley, Darwin and Oldham in the northwest, and across the south in Wokingham, Hastings and Bristol, where Sister Sledge and Jason Donovan will be taken to the stage. There's more news at gaydio.co.uk. Weather. It's largely dry and sunny across most of the UK as we reach the peak of the current heat wave. There are heat health alerts in place across much of England. Highs of 24 in Edinburgh, 32 in Cardiff and 31 in London. For Gaydio, I'm Ricky Williams.
2: 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David Potts, and the gorgeous Brad. We're in for Dave Cooper with highs of 32 degrees.
3: Oh, it's going to be scorchio. What are you doing this weekend? Get in touch at Gaydio on the socials and we'll give you a shout.
2: Yeah.

0: Band. Hate That I Made You Love Me on Gadio Breakfast with Brett Harris and David Potts. What a morning, eh?
1: Gorgeous morning.
0: Oh, it's lovely. The sun's shining. And we want to know what you're up to this weekend. You can get in touch with the show at Gadio. You can message us through the free Gadio app, or you can WhatsApp us 0330 048 400, just like Ryan has.
1: Yes, he has indeed. He said, who needs an alarm clock when you have David's infectious laugh at 7 a.m?
0: Give us a demo of that.
1: After a late night building flat pack furniture, oh, it is the only way to get the weekend started.
0: Oh, I love the little bit of the end there. Proud of you, David.
1: Thank you. I wanted to be humble.
0: Yeah, of course. The humble David Potts.
1: Exactly.
0: Listen, there's loads of prides going on this weekend. Really? Bristol Pride, Sister Sledge and Chloe Keisha. Some other prides as well taking place.
1: Oldham Pride, the Trans Pride in Hastings.
0: And Plymouth Pride. David, have you ever heard of the Plymouth Hoe?
1: No, I haven't actually, but I did work with a girl in Magaluf from Plymouth, so maybe I'll ask her.
0: Yeah, well, she isn't, but she might have been there.
1: She knows them.
0: No, it's a place. It's where the prize
1: if
0: taking
1: place.
0: She knows
1: place. It.
0: Yeah.
1: She knows it,
0: it's
1: the place.
0: Not them.
1: Yeah, yeah.
0: Yeah, it's going to be a hot one. Plymouth Pride, actually, they've got free water refill stations, so they'll keep you nice and hydrated when it comes to the Plymouth Hoe.

0: John Summit and Absolutely. That is Don't Believe It on KDO Breakfast with David Parks.
1: Yay!
0: And Brett Harris.
1: Yay!
0: You sound so thrilled when I say my name. Yeah, it's the sincere David Potts today. Thank you. You're welcome. What button am I pressing here now? Right, it's breakfast time, and I feel that collectively, with about eight of us in the studio this morning, it's time to order breakfast.
1: It really is. A Greg's breakfast.
0: A Greg's breakfast. I agree. And I think to the management, who must surely be listening this morning in case of an Ofcom complaint, we should put in our request now. So, David, what's your Greg's breakfast? What are you going for?
1: I'm going to go for a sausage barm with ketchup.
0: Okay, just the barm. You're not going to go baguette?
1: No, I'm not going to go baguette. Fair enough. I'm going to watch my waist.
0: Right, okay, fair enough. You're going to get some hash browns on the side.
1: If they've got the cheese bites, actually, I'll get them as well.
0: Fair enough, yeah.
1: Protein.
0: Yeah, fair enough. All right, then, Chris Blackmore, who's popped in early just to say hello.
2: I heard there was breakfast on the go, so I thought I'd pop in. I'll have a bacon cob, extra bacon tomato sauce, please.
0: A bacon what?
2: Bacon cob. You're from the Midlands, you get this, Brett.
0: I don't say cob.
1: A cob?
0: Do you say cob? Producer Kira, you're from the Midlands as well. Do you say cob?
3: I do. Yeah.
1: What?
2: Bacon cob?
1: It's a barm.
0: It's barm in Manchester, or like butty sandwich.
2: Or just a roll.
0: A roll, yeah.
1: No, because it's like sausage roll or a sausage roll. That's when you're into Greg's.
2: That paralyses people.
1: Do you want a sausage roll or a sausage roll?
0: Right, okay, fair enough. What do you want, producer Bella? Come on, put your request.
3: A sausage roll. I like a roll with the sausage, to be honest. Well,
0: now that's surprising for you.
3: I'll just have a little sausage in a barm. This is truly paralysing, and the ketchup, and that's all.
0: Fair enough. Producer Kira, put your request in.
3: I'm going to go for the same as David.
0: Right, okay.
1: Nice.
3: Sausage, barm, so I don't get killed. And
1: Ketchup.
0: Fair enough. And some cheese bites. Fair enough. There we are. I don't know if the sides were extended to the producers, but, you know.
2: I also put in a request for cheese bites because they are so good.
1: They are. It's a mix of cheddar and mozzarella.
0: Yeah. Oh, there we are. Lovely chubbly. Well, let's hope someone turns up. That's our order. If the management don't, and you're listening, you think they deserve a Greg's, put the order in. We'll go and pick it up. We're not fussy.

0: Arcadio.
1: Okay, work. 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I can make a thug really switch. Call it ooze or reverse. I could turn this duffel to a purse. He ain't never been about the booty, but the booty go berserk. I can make a thug really cry. 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Tracksuit baggy, but it's big. 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

0: That's Emma EK. And reverse.
1: Yes, it is. Good morning,
0: good
1: everyone.
0: Good morning. Oh, look, it's Brett Harris and David Potts. For Dave Cooper. It's getting confused, and I almost called you Dave Cooper then.
1: Wow.
0: Getting me David's confused. right, listen, we've had quite a busy week, me and David Potts, because we had a bit of a video shoot, didn't we, earlier this week?
1: Indeed.
0: In the lovely Ribble Valley, at Eves Hall. We went to a James's Places venue for a little wedding video shoot thing.
1: I found my venue.
0: This is it. Have you found your man yet?
1: I've not found the man. I've found the venue. Right. I'll marry myself.
0: Right. Very Susan specifically. right, listen, so we were there for a video shoot, but it almost didn't happen.
1: It was touch and go, wasn't it, Brett? It really was.
0: Would you like to explain what happened?
1: Brett is really good when it comes to timekeeping and scheduling and planning. Yeah. Like, he's actually amazing at this. So when I was actually just chilling at home waiting for a bit of furniture to be delivered, it was really nice when my agent rang me and was like, has Brett messaged you? Because the shoot is today, and I'm like... No, it's tomorrow. So it was really nice that he managed to send my agent into health anxiety overdrive. Yeah. But we pulled through.
0: We did. You turned up an hour late. Hair everywhere.
1: I was an absolute mess. Thank God you had hair and makeup there. Yeah.
0: On the Gaydio budget, you know, we weren't working much with here. But listen, we made it today. At least today's date was correct.
1: It was right.
0: And you didn't turn up Saturday morning when no one's in the station.
1: Imagine.
0: Brett,
1: where are you? Yes. Where are you?
0: Next week, David. You've been picking some bangers as well this morning, and you've chosen one from the new Devil Wears Prada movie. What banger have you chosen to play now? That new one from Lady
1: Gaga. Oh, yeah, the Lady Gaga runway. I absolutely love it. And Doechii as well.
0: Are you sure it's not your memory? Maybe I got the date right.
1: I'm like, oh, yeah, he's speaking. I can just, like, look into the clouds.

0: was Charlie XCX SS26. What an absolute banger.
1: Yeah, loving that this morning, aren't we, Jackson, in the studio?
0: Absolutely. And we want to know what you're getting up to as well, so please get in touch with us. You can message free through the Gageo app, or you can send us a WhatsApp on 0330 048 400.
1: Yeah, get in touch with the show. We'll give you a shout before 10 o'clock and we'll have a giggle about it as well.
0: Yeah, we will.
1: All right, anything else you want to add?
0: Morning.
1: Yeah. I'll see you.
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11: With the latest, I'm Ricky Williams. Early harvests, hosepipe bans and a flagging electricity supply are growing concerns as the UK continues to bask in another heatwave. The restrictions will apply to Anglian Water customers from 1 a.m. tomorrow. Cambridge Water also has limits in place. The Met Office says yesterday was the eighth day in 2026 where temperatures rose above 34 degrees Celsius, a new record in a single year. Anne Widdecombe has died at the age of 78. The former MP and MEP, who also appeared on Strictly, went into politics back in 1987. The long-running Tory politician held several ministerial positions in Sir John Major's government. Health Minister James Murray says she was a huge part of home politics.
12: Anne Widdecombe has been such a large part of political and public life for so many years. She's never someone who was shy about sharing her views in quite a forthright way. And even though I quite often didn't agree with her views, she was such a big part of public life. Putting political differences aside, we should recognise the contribution that she's made to public life in this country.
11: A police officer has been injured and at least four people have been arrested following unrest in central London. The clashes on Edgware Road last night involved football fans following a World Cup quarter-final match. Two brothers are facing life in jail for killing a civil servant 42 years ago during a string of attacks on gay men. Michael and Anthony Stewart were just 15 and 18 when they fatally attacked Anthony Littler as he walked home in North London in May of 1984. He was ambushed and left for dead as he walked home down a narrow alley Freeway from East Finchley Tube Station. And the UK and Ireland are looking very proud this weekend, with at least 19 prides taking place. Northampton, now in its ninth year, is taking over the Market Square. Also in the Midlands is Nuneaton and Stratford upon Avon. In Ireland, it's Dundalk and Kerry's Festival of Pride. Kicking off today is Bournemouth's Born Free, and the Bears are heading to Brighton for their annual weekend. There's more news at gaydio.co.uk.
10: Weather.
11: It's largely dry and sunny across most of the UK as we reach the peak of the current heat wave. There are heat health alerts in place across much of England. Highs of 24 in Edinburgh, 32 in Cardiff, and 31 in London. For Gaydio, I'm Ricky Williams.

0: With Untouched. I absolutely love that song.
1: Don't be scared of the microphone. Come closer. Oh, that's it.
0: There we go. Can you hear me now?
1: Much better.
0: Much better.
1: Right, listen, it's Brett Harris and David Parr for Radio Breakfast. And we just need to chat about this. Yesterday, it was announced that Total Eclipse of the Heart singer Bonnie Tyler had died aged 75. She'd been placed in an induced coma in May and had been treated for a serious illness throughout the last couple of months. But she's long been a supporter of LGBTQ rights.
0: Lots of
1: people have been coming out, queer icons, with their condolences. Russell T. Davis, Carol Vorderman, and Catherine Zeta-Jones. But of course, Agadia, we have to look at the gay take of this.
0: Hello.
1: And we're going to do that. And gay TikTok has been awash with like their favourite memories of Bonnie Tyler. And this one's quite camp and it's quite lighthearted. And I thought we should probably play it.
0: Yeah.
1: The time that she performed with a French singer and performed Total Eclipse of the Heart in a French accent. So I feel like we should play that
0: on Gadio
1: Breakfast this morning. Tu sais que quelquefois je me sens seule et perdue. Est-ce que tu me regardes? Je tiens non. It's gone viral all over again.
0: Has it?
1: In the last 24 hours.
0: I'm not surprised.
1: It's high camp.
0: It's high camp. It's absolutely brilliant. I love it.
1: I love it. Oh, but sending love to Bonnie Tyler's family and
0: absolutely.
1: Friends. What a shame. What an icon. And I feel like we should probably play her now.
0: Absolutely, yeah.
1: Let's get her on.

0: Bonnie Tyler there, holding out for a hero on KDO Breakfast, sending love to her family, passed away at the age of 75. It's Brett Harris and David Parr.
1: Yay! Good morning, everyone.
0: We've been asking you to get in touch. What are you up to this weekend? Just give us a message and we'll give you a shout at KDO on the socials or WhatsApp us 0330 048 400. Mark's been in touch. Do you know him, David?
1: Do you know what? Mark's actually my older brother.
0: Oh, really?
1: Yes,
0: oh.
1: He has. He said, congratulations, David, on getting out of bed before the birds were chirping. Oh. I have no idea what he means. You sound great. Have a belting day. And please don't forget... This is me forgetting. Please don't forget to pick my daughter up. Oh, thanks.
0: There we are. The doting David Potts. Yeah. The humble David Potts.
1: The young Paul as well.
0: David Potts. Yeah. We've seen very many sides here today. Bally's been in touch and wants some CBB tea spilled from Celebrity Big Brother. Some gossip, something that no one else knows. Give us the blurry tea.
1: Right, so a time when we were doing our face-to-face nominations, yeah. It got slightly intense, but it wasn't that bad.
0: Yeah.
1: But I think because some of the other housemates had never done reality TV before, there was like, as soon as like a bit of an argument, they were all like panicking.
0: Yeah, yeah.
1: I mean, I've done a Beath weekend, I've seen people.
0: Yeah.
1: Screaming at each other. So for me, I was just like, oh, this is just chill. But when Ekin-Su and Marisha were arguing, Nikita got so wound up, he literally grabbed his microphone off his T-shirt and was like, Big Brother, you need to take control of the situation. And I essentially just stood next to him like, this isn't bad whatsoever.
0: Yeah, I know. Like, we need to see these parts.
1: This is what the people want. Don't control it.
0: Playing it too safe. Yeah. Playing it way too safe. Right, okay then. Who was the worst snorer in the house?
1: Well, I actually put myself at the other end of the snores, but Gary was snorer.
0: Okay.
1: He was... That was
0: a big no.
1: Normal.
0: No, all right then.
1: He was a royal snorer.
0: Who are the ones that you've kept most in touch with since the show?
1: Definitely Bradley, ZZ and Coulson.
0: Oh, 100%. What a gang.
1: I know.
0: Oh, what a gang.
1: Yeah.
0: The best gang.
1: The best gang.
0: The best gang. Would you do it again?
1: Absolutely.
0: Get you back in that house.
1: I'm ready to get in there, baby. Get me on that runway.
0: Bring it on.

0: morning.
1: Stony Haas, I feel it on Getty and Breakfast. Morning.
2: Morning.
0: Morning.
1: With Brett David Parks.
2: Yay!
1: And Patsy Palmer. Right, we're with you till 10. Get in touch with the show at Gadio on the socials and we'll give you a shout. This song is going on and on longer than I expected. Apologies. Let's turn that off now. It's time to talk about breakfast. We begged and begged on air about 20 minutes ago for Greg's breakfast.
2: I know. Where is it?
1: No, I don't know. Just come closer to the microphone.
2: Sorry.
1: That's better.
2: Why am I so shy?
1: Don't be scared. It's the shy and retiring.
2: I'm so shy.
1: So you've asked for a sausage roll?
2: Sausage bam, right. Ketchup, cheese bites.
1: Yeah, these lot have asked for some cheese bites and bits and pieces. We've not had anything delivered.
2: Which is really rude.
1: It is quite rude. So I thought we need to have a word with Big Boss Ian.
2: We've got to go higher up.
1: We do. We went to the top of the chain. I say we, you.
2: Thank you.
1: And this is what happened.
3: Hi, Ian.
4: Morning. How are you?
3: I'm good. How are you, my love?
4: Good. Not too bad.
3: How are we getting on?
4: Oh, it's very warm, isn't it?
3: It's so hot, isn't it? Yeah, it's absolutely boiling. I'm loving it, by the way.
4: Good.
3: But I'm not going to lie, I was kind of expecting like a bit of a breakfast, you know, to be here or something.
4: Right, so you're in for this? No.
3: He just said, I was like, oh, is there no food and stuff?
4: See, the thing about Brett is he's got very high expectations.
2: He does.
3: Yeah. So. I just think when you've got someone in who's so amazing as I am.
4: How amazing was the last few days?
3: I mean, fantastic. Yeah, so that's why I was kind of expecting a bit of a banquet.
1: It's a nervous giggle of Ian.
3: Do you know what? That'll do. Oh my God, I want to die! Oh my God, these two are awful. I'm sorry. I didn't want anything to eat.
4: Bananas in the kitchen.
1: Just the chaos for that sentence. You don't want anything to eat? I still want something to eat. I still want a Greg's breakfast.
2: I just wanted to be polite and posh. I wanted to be posh and polite.
1: You know, the ivy instead of put it on the company car.
2: Exactly. Thank you.
1: Right, get in touch with the show at Gadio. What are you up to this weekend? And we'll give you a shout.
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6: With the latest, I'm Ricky Williams. The country is sweltering in the third heatwave of the year, with a record number of days above 34 degrees Celsius. UK officials have recently warned of the risk of drought conditions in some areas, and much of England is under an amber heat health alert until Sunday. Building energy expert Dr. Arash Bezai says there's some simple steps that could be taken to cool homes.
10: In Italy, south of France, you see all those shutters, but in the UK, we don't see many external shading devices. So I think that's the first thing that we should focus on, not to let the heat come in the first place. That's the cheapest way to do it, really.
6: Four people have been arrested and a police officer has been injured after disorder broke out in London following Morocco's 2-0 World Cup defeat to France. A group had blocked part of Edgware Road and clashed with officers who arrived at the scene in the early hours of the morning. At least 12 people have died in a wildfire that swept through the southern part of Spain. Firefighters have been battling a blaze that broke out a

0: and the Bears are descending on Brighton for their annual weekend. There are at least 19 Prides taking place in the UK and Ireland this weekend, including Barnsley, Darwen and Oldham in the northwest, and across the south in Wokingham, Hastings and Bristol, where Sister Sledge and Jason Donovan will be taken to the stage. There's more news at gaydio.co.uk.
1: Weather.
0: It's largely dry and sunny across most of the UK as we reach the peak of the current heat wave. There are heat health alerts in place across much of England. Highs of 24 in Edinburgh, 32 in Cardiff and 31 in London. For Gaydio, I'm Ricky Williams.
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3: Morning.
0: Right, David, have you ever listened or taken part in ASMR?
1: I listen to ASMR frequently.
0: Really? Frequently. What kind of ASMR?
1: So I like things where somebody might be having like their makeup done.
0: Oh, right.
1: Okay. Or like the hair washed or something like that.
0: Well, my favourite is...
1: Her tone's just come down.
0: Yeah, we were getting ready, getting in a calm thing. It's a lady called Be Brave Be You. I'm obsessed with her.
1: Okay.
0: This is what she's like. Have a listen.
4: Hello, my lovely. How are you?
0: Oh, I love it.
4: I'm Dr. Nicola. I'll be carrying out your full physical exam today. Nice to meet you. How have you been?
0: So she does like loads of different like scenarios like that.
1: And bit of role play. Yeah. I like that.
0: I love that.
1: Yeah.
0: When I'm lying in bed.
1: Dr. Nicola's come in the room.
0: She does loads. Here's another one.
4: I think with your face shape, you could get away with curtain bangs. But I wouldn't go too short. More like here. Yeah.
1: But you can go for a blood test and a blow dry. Fantastic.
0: I wonder where you're going. But she's very versatile in her ASMR.
1: Nice.
0: Like she's also done a video where where she pretends to be recruiting for NASA.
4: I often bring my golden retriever in, actually. Yeah, it's lovely. Everyone loves him. On a Friday, you'll always see him here. Yeah, if you do get into the program, you'll be seeing him bobbing around. He's just so relaxing, you know. Coming and uplifting.
1: What is going on?
0: Right, do you think you can emulate that?
1: Do you want me to be Dr. Nicola?
0: Yeah, I'm going to be Dr. Nicola.
1: Okay. Good afternoon, patients. Sorry there's been a wait on the in the waiting room. Shock. If you'd just like to take a seat and then come in. Right now, you can pull your sleeve up and get your arm ready to be injected.
0: I'm so relaxed.
1: I bet you're really tired now, aren't
0: you? I just thought you were going to do some like ASMR, like... something like that, but there we are.
1: You know what? I don't like when they speak and they're like...
0: Nicola does do that sometimes.
1: No, can't listen to Nicola then.

0: Girl, if you've just missed it, we've been doing some ASMR on Getting Your Breakfast with David Pop.
1: We have.
0: And it's been lovely.
2: I think with your face shape, you could get away with curtain bangs.
1: I'm going for bangs after this.
0: Curtain bangs?
1: We're having curtain bangs, buddy.
0: Yeah. I need that delivery when you go into the hairdressers.
3: I'd like some curtain bangs.
0: Would you please leave?
1: Get out.
0: Nelly's been in touch.
1: She has. She said she's so Amanda Land, David. You're doing a cracking job. Thank you, Nelly.
0: Yeah, come on, some more ASMR then for
1: right.
0: us.
1: Hi, Nelly. I hope you're okay, my darling. I hope you have a fantastic day. Amanda Land. Nice. Stunning.
0: Right, earlier on the show, David, I was appalled actually to hear that you hadn't heard any of Madonna's new album. You're clearly saving it for when you go to the beach.
1: I was actually saying, well, I was going to do Adam Lambert's first and then Madonna's.
0: His new album called
1: Adam.
0: Madonna's is called Confessions 2.
1: Oh, it should be called Madonna.
0: It should be.
1: Or Adam.
0: Or Adam. The new album from Madonna, Adam. I'm going to give you an education now in new Madonna. It's the single that I think has surprised everyone, and it's getting a little bit viral on TikTok, on Twitter. The gays are loving it. Mm-hmm. It's called Danceteria, and it's from a time when she used to perform in the clubs and stuff like that. Loads of references to a lot of stars from that era. So get those earphones turned up, get ready. This is brand new Madonna and Danceteria.
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1: Spotify. My Spotify is now flying. Yeah. Now I've added that in. Yes.
0: Madonna and Danceteria, taken from a new album, Confessions 2. And listen, summer's on. It's going to be scorchio this weekend.
1: It is.
0: And we've already had some hot days, so let's get you well equipped for the hot weather as it's back.
1: That's right. We've teamed up with our mates at Brita to get your hydration game upgraded with the Ultimate Brita Bundle, designed for whether you're at home or on the go.
0: Included in the prize is a Brita Your School, a filter that sorts you out with water chilled, hot or ambient at the touch of a button.
1: Brilliant. You'll also get a Brita Lark IQ bottle, a clever bottle that has self-cleaning technology, keeping your water fresh on the go.
0: Complete in the bundle is a Brita style essential jug and some Maxtra Pro filters.
1: For your chance to win all this, get to gaydio.co.uk.
0: Oh, I love that. Keep hydrated in the sunshine. You need to take a bottle with you when you go to the beach.
1: Absolutely. Absolutely. Have you got one? Here.
0: There might be some freebies talking about. We need to keep the talent happy.
1: Absolutely. I'll have to ask Ian where my bottle is.

0: Medusa and Rani, that is Silence on Getting, which nearly happened there because I forgot the song.
1: It's okay, it's okay. We've pulled through, we're smashing it.
0: Right, we've had people in touch, haven't we, on WhatsApp?
1: We have. We've had the lovely...
0: Chris.
1: Oh, I thought we were going to do the other one. Never mind, we'll go with Chris.
0: No, you can do the other one if
1: okay,
0: you want.
1: Okay, well, I said lovely and I don't actually know what the name is, but from B...
0: Oh, B, right.
1: From
0: yeah.
1: B, we've got David, you're hitting up the wrong person. Ian would never. Chris Blackmore, on the other hand, is easily swayed. Use the code word Calippo. So apparently Chris is the person to come to.
0: What's happening here, Chris?
2: Don't get me. That's Bally, that is, isn't it? Bally loves a Calippo, right? Every year at Birmingham Pride, he sends me off to get a Calippo. This year, I said no, actually.
1: You said no.
2: I said no. I said
1: no to ice lollies.
2: I said, get your own bloody Calippo, is what I said.
0: It's terrible, isn't it? This is what we have to do with it.
1: I know.
0: No Greg's breakfast.
1: No Greg's breakfast. No Calippos. Like, what is going on with this place?
2: Hey, do you know what, though? Big boss Ian, I would love a Calippo.
1: Yes.
0: It's not going to happen.
1: You can just run to the Nisa down the corner.
0: I can see that. Also, we've had a message from Chris as well, saying, morning, Chris. It's a fine sunny day here in Aircon's B&M office. I'm busy.
2: Hey, hold on. This one's for me.
0: I know. No, he just likes speaking to himself. Together for Brighton Pride, 3 weeks and counting. Looking for inspiration as always from the request. Please would you play September Cry for you this morning? But I tell you what, Chris.
1: Yeah.
0: Don't worry, I'll do it.
1: Are you like sure? I know. Yeah. We've been here since the cracker, John. Yeah. You'll sort his requests out. Yeah.
2: That's fine. You can steal my messages.

0: September, cry for you. Good morning, everybody. You're listening to Gaydio Breakfast with me, David Potts.
1: And me, Brett Harris.
0: Yay!
1: Right, on the way, after 9:30, my beat of the week from Keenan, a short little chat with him, and we need to chat love life, David.
2: Love.
1: So we'll do that after 9:30 and play some bangers.
0: Amazing. Gaydio.
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11: With the latest, I'm Ricky Williams. The UK is at risk of drought conditions in part of the country, and millions are likely to be banned from using hose pipes. The restrictions will apply to Anglian Water customers from 1 a.m. tomorrow. Cambridge Water also has limits in place. Confirmation is expected later that Andy Burnham will be the next Labour leader. 322 Labour MPs have already backed him for the role. That total means that there are only 81 MPs left who could nominate another contender, the minimum needed to get on the ballot. Health Minister James Murray is among the list of current Cabinet ministers supporting the Makerfield MP.
12: I think what you're seeing is the Parliamentary Labour Party rallying around Andy and saying that, you know, he is the right person to lead the Labour Party and the country. You know, compare it to what has happened in the past with all sorts of squabbles within the Conservative Party when they change leader. The way that we're changing leader, it's a smooth transition.
11: Meanwhile, former Tory minister Anne Widdecombe has died at the age of 78. The politician served as Conservative MP for 23 years before becoming a Reform UK member. Her career wasn't just known for politics. She also appeared on Strictly. Despite her popularity, Anne Widdecombe's voting record on LGBTQ+ rights leaves much to be desired, including giving an eye to upholding Section 28. Spanish authorities say almost a dozen people in southern Spain have been killed as soaring temperatures gripped much of the country and a wildfire took hold. Around 150 firefighters have been working to put out the blaze. Virgin Voyages' Scarlet Lady are carrying around 2,000 LGBTQ+ passengers on an Atlantis event charter has been denied entry to Egypt after previously being turned away by Turkey. Passengers were told the planned stop in Alexandria had been cancelled, with the cruise line now trying to secure an alternative port. out. Actor Patti LuPone is on board. She previously criticised Turkey's decision after officials cited moral standards and family values. And Alan Cumming has submitted a costume he wore whilst working on The Traitors US to the V&A in Dundee. The museum is inviting people to help tell the story of Scottish design by lending treasured objects to go on show from 2028. The Hollywood star has also given an outfit worn by his dog. There's more news at gaydio.co.uk.
3: Weather.
11: It's largely dry and sunny across most of the UK as we reach the peak of the current heat wave. There are heat health alerts in place across much of England. Highs of 24 in Edinburgh, 32 in Cardiff and 31 in London. For Gadio, I'm Ricky Williams.
0: Good morning, you're here with David Potts and Brett Harris.
1: Morning.
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1: Highs of 32 degrees today. Have you got your SPF, David?
0: Have I? It is boiling. I've got the short shorts on as well.
1: Oh, yeah, well, thanks for change. Right, let's sort the tunes out. Here's Girls Aloud.

0: summer. That's one of my favourite ones, I can't lie.
1: It's great for this weather.
0: It really is.
2: Really good.
0: Let's hope it degrees. Is a long, hot summer.
2: Whoa.
0: Whoa, gorgeous. Yeah. Absolutely gorgeous.
1: Good morning, David Potts.
3: Good morning.
1: You enjoyed doing radio breakfast today?
0: I'm loving it.
1: Apart from the lack of breakfast. It's abysmal,
0: isn't
1: it?
0: My rider needs sorting out ASAP. Yeah.
1: Anything you'd like to say to Big Boss Ian right now?
0: Ian, sort yourself out. For goodness sake.
1: Oh, okay. Apparently there has been a Greg's breakfast that has
0: Stop
1: arrived.
0: Stop it!
1: Yeah, it has. Oh, so Ian, thank you.
0: Thank you so much, Ian. Oh, wow.
1: Really? Here we go.
0: Yay! Wow. The bag of dreams has been delivered.
1: Oh, wow. We'll get tucked into that in a minute. But I want to tuck into something else before we do the Greggs. Producer Bella, you've been hard at work this morning causing global warming on AI software.
4: This
1: much like Big Boss Ian does most of the time.
4: Well, you mentioned earlier, David, that you wanted your own Gadio jingle. And
0: yes.
4: I like the technical know-how to do that. But I thought AI will probably make a good one.
1: Got a good prompt.
4: And I've added something a bit special as well in it.
1: Should we play it?
4: Let's
0: play it.
1: All right, here we go.

0: Hello, my lovely.
1: Dr. Emma in the house. Your morning starts
2: at the
3: Dr. Emma in the house. That will forever be iconic for me.
2: That is so good.
3: Thank you.
4: No worries.
0: Shape, you could get away with curtain bangs. More like here.
2: What a jingle. Well done. Producer Bella, you've excelled yourself this morning.
3: You really have.
2: You've really pulled it back from the bed. Sitting outside of the studio for the first hour, ignoring us to then produce something like this.
3: Well done. On Gadio
4: Breakfast. Song of the summer.
2: It is. Coming soon to Spotify. With Brett Harris, we're up and blessed.
3: We're up and blessed.
0: I'm Dr. Nicola. Dr. Emma in the

0: This is Brett and David Potts, and Keenan is my beat of the week with his new tune Daylight, and I had a little catch up with him about that song. Joining us on the show to chat about his new single Daylight, give it up for Keenan, everyone! Oh, Keenan, talk to me about Daylight, tell me about the reaction, what has it been like to step back into music?
1: Daylight, honestly, Daylight really is like a fresh start for me. It's very I've always wanted to do this. I've always wanted to do like a retro 70s or 80s kind of pop kind of feel. I've never found a way to do it with the rap side of things. So I think I've found my nice balance, and this and the other stuff I'm working on. It's just really fun. It's super, super fun. I'm super excited. And it's been really great. Like MTV announced it for me, which is super cool. That's like such a bucket list thing for me.
0: Well, let's talk about it as like an emerging artist, really. You know, you've got quite a few good brands under your belt, like so soon into your career, I would say. You've worked with Coca-Cola as an emerging artist, Switch as well, which we'll get onto in a minute, and now MTV. Like, is it like I'm ticking off all these like sort of pinch me sort of moments for you as an artist?
1: I think it's validating. I think being independent is super, super hard. Every artist can kind of attest to that. It's super hard. So as soon as you get like a brand backing, it's really just validating, especially when they invest in you and they support. And they're kind of publicly saying, oh, we really like you. It's just, it's super nice. Don't take any of it for granted. Also on the flip side, I just work super, super hard to get those things. I'm super switched on. I like to make sure that, you know, I've got everything in check. So yeah, it's a result of hard work, but also it's just super nice.
0: Well, let's talk about the Switch campaign, because I'm a bit of a music geek as well. I like seeing all the behind the scenes stuff, and you shared a lot of social content for the Switch campaign. I'm thinking of like, you know, other artists that have done music for brands, Katy Perry, Alita, Just Eat Song. Let's chat about that. Tell me how that kind of came about, and how much like kind of creative involvement you had in that, because that is crazy.
1: Honestly, I had a lot of creative control, to be honest with you. How it came up, they kind of briefed me. I think it was like 3 weeks out from shooting the advert, so it was super tight.
0: Oh wow.
1: They briefed me and they said, like, we just really want you to like lead this. We have this idea for you. They came to me with like a hip hop and a country kind of vibe.
0: Yeah.
1: But they didn't kind of think about blending it. So I was like, hold on 2 ticks. Hold my purse. I did like the quickest demo, and it's kind of basically what you hear anyway in the ads.
0: Yeah.
1: And they loved it. And then obviously they did let me kind of go away, do my thing. I had a brief to kind of hit, which is interesting, you know, as a brand, as an ad. So many kind of lines to hit, but honestly, they'd let me do my thing, and it was so, so cool. The whole thing is just mad.
0: And right now, it's difficult for queer people. We see us being used as political pawns in the media and stuff, especially our trans siblings. What is your message to people like that, people that watch you on stage, people listening right now, that might be going through like a struggle or wanting to occupy space where they might not have been able to?
1: Yeah, honestly, I think in general, it's a super tricky time. It's a super tough time for our community. I think now more than ever, it's all about solidarity, showing love to one another, being inclusive to everybody, not creating walls that don't need to be there. It really is like it's time to be together. And through music, through any medium that kind of our community kind of do, I think we need to kind of just celebrate that a bit more and kind of block out all the horrible noise and to celebrate all the love we do have. I think it's super, super key.
0: That's a beautiful way to finish up the interview, I think. Would you do me a favour of introducing your new single as my beat of the week on Gaydio, please?
1: Oh, I'd be absolutely honoured. So, this is Keenan Daylight. I hope you enjoy.
0: Give it up for Keenan, everyone!

0: A Breakfast with David Paul.
1: Yay! Good morning, everybody.
0: And me, Brett Harris.
1: Yay! Yeah. Thank you.
0: I need a hype man. Right, listen, we're having a cackle this morning because we posted a story on our socials at KDO about this cruise ship with Patti LuPone on. It's a gay cruise ship and they're forbidding this cruise ship from docking in Turkey and Egypt.
1: Ridiculous.
0: And the trolls, they be trolling this morning.
1: Oh, the Facebookers love it, don't they?
0: And there's a camp irony to some of these comments that I think only a gay man could have written
1: 100%.
0: These comments. 100%. So the first one I've seen here is, I can see that ship shaking. Yeah.
1: I mean, well, fair.
0: Yeah, fair.
1: Choppy waters out there, girls. You know?
0: What else have we got?
1: We've got, where are the icebergs when you need one?
0: No. Oh,
1: I mean,
0: dear.
1: Come on.
0: No. Adrian has got in touch and said, sink it. Just
1: that blunt. It's sink that. It.
0: Yeah, it is. It's sink like it. Someone replying to something in pop culture on Twitter and they're sinking
1: yeah,
0: it.
1: No. They're not having it, are they? Well, this one. Are you ready? Yeah. I'd ban it too, knowing Patti LuPone was on it. As for the gay community on it, let's party, party, party, boys and gals.
0: Yeah.
1: So he's fine for us to be there. Not Patti. Not Patti.
0: Poor Patti catching straight.
1: I know, poor Patti. Do you know what I mean?
0: Someone said they should all sail back and stop in the Bermuda Triangle. Oh, come on. I honestly...
1: Horrendous.
0: This is like, yeah, this is gay men. That's what's going on.
1: Absolutely.
0: But it does... You know, in a serious note, when we're seeing, I mean, literally, we get notification after notification of these trolls being anti-LGBTQ+. What's your thoughts on where we are right now for our community and what can we do more of?
1: It was, at one point, I thought it was kind of getting better for us.
0: Yeah.
1: But then I feel like, as of recent, it's kind of gone back in time a little bit. And it's really sad to see, to be honest, especially when there's so many... positive things coming out for the queer community, and then you just see things like this online and like literally these messages are popping into us now. It's just, it's not okay.
0: It's not.
1: Like, let people live.
0: Yeah, and stop with the trolling.
1: Stop with the blooming trolling.
0: I wondered what you were going to say then. I was like, bleep machine.
1: Bleep, bleep, bleep. I've been good. I've not sworn once.
0: Congratulations.
1: Thank you.

0: That was Katy Perry, I Kissed a Girl, with me, David Potts.
1: Woo!
0: And Brett Harris. Hello. On Gadio Breakfast.
1: And that is us. Don't we put a right shift in this
0: morning? Have we? But you know what? We've got a Greggs.
1: I feel like you and Ian have really bonded over that Greggs this morning.
0: He's got my rider. He knows what I'm looking for. Perfect. I'll be here next Friday. No, I won't. I won't.
2: Think with your face shape, you could get away with curtain bangs.
0: Thank curtain you bangs. So much, Dr. Nicola.
2: More like here.
1: Yeah. And I feel like the one takeaway that you'll have from today is your own jingle, yes. Made with AI, with a little bit of support from producer Bella.
0: Thank you.

0: If it's 7 o'clock this morning, you'd say we'd be finishing off the show with that. With Dr. Nicola.
1: Told him that. It was lovely to see you this morning. Bye.
0: Like a Lorraine health segment there. Right, enjoy your weekend on the beach.
1: Thank you. Thank you.

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5: With the latest, I'm Ricky Williams. Early harvests, hosepipe bans, and a flagging electricity supply are growing concerns as the UK continues to bask in another heatwave. The restrictions will apply to Anglian Water customers from 1 a.m. tomorrow. Cambridge Water also has limits in place. The Met Office says yesterday was the eighth day in 2026 where temperatures rose above 34 degrees Celsius, a new record in a single year. Anne Widdecombe has died at the age of 78. The former MP and MEP, who also appeared on Strictly, went into politics back in 1987. The long-running Tory politician held several ministerial positions in Sir John Major's government. Health Minister James Murray thinks she was a huge part of home politics, whether you're a fan or not.
6: Anne Widdecombe has been such a large part of political and public life for so many years. She's never someone who was shy about sharing her views in quite a forthright way. And even though I quite often didn't agree with her views, she was such a big part of public life. Putting political differences aside, we should recognise the contribution that she's made to public life in this country.
5: Despite her popularity, she has a largely anti-LGBTQ plus voting record, going against bills that would see gay people allowed to adopt and civil partnerships, to name but a few. Two brothers are facing life in jail for killing a civil servant 42 years ago during a string of attacks on gay men. Michael and Anthony Stewart were just 15 and 18 when they fatally attacked Anthony Littler as he walked home in North London in May of 1984. He was ambushed and left for dead as he walked home down a narrow alleyway from East Finchley Tube Station. And the UK and Ireland are looking very proud this weekend with at least 19 prides taking place. Northampton, now in its ninth year, is taking over the market square. Also in the Midlands is Nuneaton and Stratford upon Avon. In Ireland, it's Dundalk and Kerry's Festival of Pride. Kicking off today is Bournemouth's Born Free, and the Bears are heading to Brighton for their annual weekend. There's more news at gaydio.co.uk.
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7: Right, I've got some big news to tell you about in around 10 minutes. Wait there for that. Right now, you're in control of the Gaydio anthems, and seeing as David Potts did such a good job on Breakfast, we'll kick off with this for him.
8: The UK's LGBT

Seamus RG, last night a DJ saved my life on Galeo Anthems for Friday morning. Hello, it's Chris Blackmore with you right now. You are in control of what I play right through until 11 o'clock this morning. So get thinking about what you want to hear. Before that though, I've got some big news to tell you. Some big Brighton Pride related news that's very exciting. You know when you go to Pride, right? And you've like done the parade, you've danced all day, and you're thinking, well, I'm not ready to go home yet. What should we do now? I mean, there's only one answer, right? And that is keep partying. And that is what we're going to help you do this Brighton Pride weekend. Saturday, the 1st of August, the Saturday of Brighton Pride, we are throwing a Galeo after party on the beach. Oh, yes. Very excited for this. We're taking over Oh So Social on Brighton Seafront. Me, Galeo's Chris Herbert, Galeo's Ellie Talevian as well, plus a very special guest DJ as well to keep the party going. Galeo Anthems icon, the man responsible for that tune you've just heard, and this gorgeous instrumental I'm speaking over. I'm talking Seamus Hargy, behind some huge Galeo Anthems, an incredible DJ, friend of Galeo, gonna be there as well. The Galeo Brighton Pride 2026 after party. Oh So Social, Saturday the 1st of August. You can get your tickets right now at galeo.co.uk/afterparty. 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So for every ticket that's sold, we will donate to that charity as well. galeo.co.uk/afterparty. Right now though, we're all about your requests here on Galeo Anthems. 0330 0484 100 on WhatsApp. What do you want to hear between now and 11 a.m? There's only one rule, but like rules-ish, okay? It has to be from 1990 to 2020, okay? That is what a Galeo Anthem is. 30 years of music to choose from. Can't play anything before, can't play anything after. Make it a big sunshiny banger as well. It's a heatwave weekend, isn't it? Let's get on with that while I play you this one for Charlotte. Here's Philip George, Alone No More.

DJ Fair, Sheree Aurora, hot right now on Friday's Gadio Anthems. It's You Are In Control. I am playing your requests until 11 o'clock. And that one, for Chris and the team wanting to hear that as they get very excited for Brighton Pride. Hey, did you hear the news I told you about before? We're throwing a Gadio after party on the beach for Brighton Pride. 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Gadio Anthems icon Seamus Hargy on the decks alongside me, Chris Herbert, and Ellie Talebian as well. Right now, though, we are playing your requests until 11. 0330 048400 on WhatsApp, at Gadio on the socials. Gadio.co.uk/anthems as well. Anything from 1990 to 2020. Let's make it a big sunshiny weekend banger, okay, to get us warmed up for what is going to be a big heatwave weekend. Hi to Karina, wanting to get this on because last night was definitely not right in the night. 25 degrees, Dan Seth. Had to pop the fan on. When will it end? Well, I don't know. Let's get your tune on. Here's Jam and Spoon on Gadio.

0: I don't know about you, but I feel like I'm slap bang in the middle of the 90s. Lasers everywhere, raving it up in Babylon on Queer as Folk. That song, so iconic, right? Playing that for Elliot, wanting to hear that, saying we love you, Gadio. Can you play Russell T Davies' favourite? Of course I can, that one. OT Quartet, hold that sucker down. Right, more of your requests on the way. 0330 048400 on WhatsApp if you want to hear something.
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Got the requests are coming in thick and fast this morning. If you want to hear something on Gaydio Anthems, you are going to have to be very, very quick for me to squeeze it in. 0333 048 400 on WhatsApp. Nate, I've seen your request. Great choice. That on the way right now. Going to get this on for Alex, wanting to hear some Mojo. His Lady on

I can't wait to see her at Brighton Pride in, oh my God, it's less than a month to go, actually. Paris Hilton, Stars Are Blind. On All Request Radio Anthems, playing that for Nathan and the Tusk crew. Wanting to hear that one. It's Chris with you. All Request Radio Anthems are on. What do you want to hear? Anything from 1990 to 2020. Make it a big summer banger. I'll try and squeeze it in. We're filling up, though. So, if you want to hear something, you are going to have to be, like, super, super quick. 0330-048400 on WhatsApp. You are smashing it today. And right now, I'm going to break my own rules a little bit because I know I said 1990 to 2020, but I think you'll forgive me for this one. Badger's been in touch, wanting to hear some Bonnie Tyler. And, I mean, considering yesterday's news, it's only right I get her on for you. A legend, an icon. Wanting to hear a remix of this one for Badger. This is Total Eclipse of the Heart.

Oh, that song making me wish I was in the sunshine right now, on a beach, Speedos on, cocktail in hand, getting a lovely tan. But I'm not. Instead, I'm sat here in the UK. It's fine. It's okay. Not bitter about it at all. Samba de Janeiro, Bellini, playing that one. I know request radio anthems for Vic and the team at Expert Workwear. They are working away, trying to survive this absolute scorcher of a weekend. Wanting some Brazilian sunshine to keep the energy levels high. Also wishing everyone a fabuloso weekend as well. Saying stay cool, stay hydrated, and keep smiling. There you go. Great work. Great advice from Vic and the team there. It's Chris with you. I am full for requests this morning now, okay? I can't possibly squeeze another one in. Got a couple more to get on for you, though, that we've already had. Let's play this one now for Gary and Ant in Manchester. Wanting to hear this to keep going while they're painting right now.

0: That is such an underrated Rihanna song. Like, so many people have said to me, not a fan of that one. And I'm like, are you crazy? So good. From what I reckon might be Rihanna's best era as well. That is Shut Up and Drive, playing that one for Nelly this morning. Wrapping up All Request Gadio Anthems. Thank you if you got in touch this morning. Sorry if I couldn't squeeze it in. We had so many. I'll try and get it on next week for you. Right, wait there. On the way. I'm playing you a Naya Day. And I've got Sienna Spyro on as well. Gadio!
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12: From the Sky News Centre at 11. Four British people are thought to have died in a Spanish wildfire. It's after four bodies were found in a burnt-out car which had its steering wheel on the right. They are among at least seven other people who Spanish authorities say have perished in Andalusia. Dr. Theodore Keeping is a weather scientist. He explains why the flames pose such a danger.
13: Extreme fires like this can be very fast-spreading, much faster than a human can travel, but also people who may be cut off by the fire as they try to escape by car as well.
12: Rescue teams continue to search the fire zone. Tributes are being paid to Anne Widdecombe, who's died aged 78. The politician was a Tory MP for 23 years before moving to the Brexit Party. Conservative leader Kemi Badenoch described her as formidable. But her career wasn't just known for its politics, as she also appeared on Strictly. Historian Sir Anthony Seldon says that really said a lot about her character.
14: How unusual to have somebody who is prepared to do that. I think she was admirable. Like, a lot of people, I didn't agree with all she said. That doesn't matter. I think she was an admirable politician and an advocate for public service in democracy.
12: A police officer is being treated in hospital for head injuries following unrest involving football fans in central London. Four people were arrested during the clashes in Edgware Road last night. Millions more people in England won't be able to use their hose pipes as usual after today due to the hot weather. The Anglian Water customers will be limited when it comes to watering gardens, washing cars or filling paddling pools. In sport, history is being made at Lord's this morning. England play India in a first ever women's test match at the home of cricket, 142 years after the first men's match there. And Arthur Ferry could become a Wimbledon Men's Open era finalist later by beating the French Open champion Alexander Zverev. That's the latest from the Sky News Centre. I'm AJ Walsh.
0: Friday morning in the sunshine continues with a load more big bops, Milky on the way, and Naya Day as well, and I'll get on Sienna Spyro now.

Milky and Mole Crab. That is just the way you are on Gaydio for Friday morning in the sunshine. It's going to be a scorcher today and across the weekend as well. What is it, like highs of 32, 33, 34? Oh, it's going to be a stunner. Heard in the news earlier as well, Ricky. Something like 17 Pride events taking place this weekend. It's a busy, busy, busy one for his days, isn't it? It's going to be fab. Born Free Pride in Bournemouth, that kicks off today. Brighton Bear Weekend as well. Bristol Pride this weekend. Newbury, Northampton, Nuneaton. Oldham Pride, Plymouth. Trans Pride in Hastings as well. There are so many. If I missed yours and you're going to one, let me know. Let me know where it is. And I will give you a shout out right across the UK if you're going to any of them this weekend. Have a fab weekend, won't you? Get on the SPF as well. You don't want dodgy tan lines and dodgy sunburn lines. Right, it's Chris with you. On the way, Calvin Harris and Jazzy. After Adam Lambert's new one.

And Jazzy, that is satisfying. This is Gadio. Chris Blackmore with you for Friday morning. Thank you for getting me on. I've got some brand new music that's going to sound gorgeous in the sunshine from two people whose names I didn't expect to see on the same tune, like, ever, to be honest with you. But it's happened. And actually, do you know what? It works. Very here for it. Shaka Khan teaming up with Snoop Dogg on this. This is Boogies in My Soul on Gadio.

George, wish you were mine on Gaydio. We're just coming up to 11:30. Ricky's got your LGBTQ plus headlines in a sec. And then I'm going to get on Harry Styles for you and a song from Sigala that is going to sound so good in the sunshine today. I'll play you that next.

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5: Just gone 11:30, Friday morning. Wait there for Sagala and Becky Hill on in a sec. Right now though, Ricky Williams has your LGBTQ plus headlines.
6: Virgin Voyages' Scarlet Lady carrying around 2,000 LGBTQ plus passengers on an Atlantis events charter has been denied entry to Egypt after previously being turned away by Turkey. Passengers were told the planned stop in Alexandria had been cancelled, with the cruise line trying to secure an alternative port. Actor Patti LuPone, who's on board, previously criticised Turkey's decision after officials cited moral standards and family values. Two brothers are facing life in jail for killing a civil servant 42 years ago during a string of attacks on gay men. Michael and Anthony Stewart were just 15 and 18 when they fatally attacked Anthony Littler as he walked home in North London in 1984. An inquest into the death of former Sheffield United footballer Maddie Cusack has been adjourned until December whilst more evidence is gathered. The coroner has ordered the club to search for documents and medical records after hearing some were missing. She was a prominent advocate for LGBTQ plus inclusion in football, including supporting the Rainbow Blades and pushing for visibility in the game. Alan Cumming has submitted a costume he wore whilst hosting the Traitors US at the V&A Dundee. The museum's inviting people to help tell the story of Scottish design by lending treasured objects to go on show from 2028. The Hollywood star's also given an outfit worn by his dog. And it's another busy Pride weekend, kicking off today with Bournemouth Born Free, and the Bears are descending on Brighton for their annual weekend. There are at least 19 Prides taking place in the UK and Ireland this weekend, including Barnsley, Darwin and Oldham in the northwest, and across the south in Wokingham, Hastings and Bristol, where Sister Sledge and Jason Donovan will be taking to the stage. There's more LGBTQ plus news at gaydio.co.uk.

Harry Styles and Dance No More on Gaydio for Friday morning. Hey, Harry Styles has achieved the dream of, I'd say there's a big generation of people who would love what Harry Styles has just been awarded. He's been given his very own Blue Peter badge for services to music. A gold one at that as well, reserved for only the most extra special people. Don't know about you. I always wanted a Blue Peter badge growing up. Very jealous of this. Feel like we need a gay version of this. As Harry Styles gets one for like his 11 shows at Wembley. Can we have like a pride coloured one for doing, I don't know, like 11 prides in a year? An 11 hour night out, maybe. Let's get that arranged, shall we? It's Chris Blackmore with you. It's Gaydio getting on Kylie in a sec right now. I'm Evan Helden. I want your soul.

That is Tova Lo, Stu Lewis with Heat on Gadio. Sorry, the heat's getting to my head now. Forgetting where I am. Hi, Chris with you. It's Gadio, Friday morning. Hey, did you catch the news I announced earlier, by the way? If you didn't. Oh, we had a big announcement this morning. If you're getting to Brighton Pride later this year, when in less than a month's time, you're going to want to listen to this. Because you know when, like, you've done the parade and you've, like, been dancing all day? And you're like, actually, do you know what? I don't want to go home yet. Where should we go now, please? What should we do? Well, Gadio, we've got you covered for that this year. We're throwing a Brighton Pride after party on the beach. Oh, it's going to be a fab time. We're taking over Oh So Social on Brighton Seafront on Saturday, the 1st of August. That is Brighton Pride Saturday. You're going to get me alongside Gadio's Chris Herbert and Ellie Talebian on the decks. And also, the man behind the song that I'm talking over right now. You know, last night a DJ saved my life, Seamus Hardy. Well, he's a big friend of Gadio and a very, very good DJ. And he's going to be there to help keep you partying as well. Oh So Social, Saturday, the 1st of August. Brighton Pride Saturday. Get your tickets right now at gadio.co.uk/afterparty. 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And every ticket you buy, a portion of that gets donated straight to the charity as well. So get your tickets right now, gadio.co.uk/afterparty. Me, Chris Herbert, Ellie Talebian, and Seamus Hardy on the decks for Brighton Pride Saturday on the beach as well.

Gaga and Disease on Gaydia. It's just coming up to 12. You have made it to almost very nearly Friday afternoon, and I'm going to kickstart it in a big way. All right, I've got Alexis Jordan on the way. A new Madonna next.

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9: From the Sky News Centre at midday. Four people from Britain are feared dead in a wildfire in Spain, which has killed at least 11 victims. Officials in Andalusia say they were found in a burnt-out car, which had its steering wheel on the right-hand side. Six others are injured, while 19 are still missing. Richard Shanley owns an English-speaking radio station in the area.
10: It's windy, which is exacerbating the situation. And the noise you hear in the background, those are fire service planes coming into the sea to collect water. And they're like they're in complete convoy. They're just coming in permanently to drop water on the fires.
9: Meanwhile, here in the UK, millions more people will be banned from using hose pipes as officials warn drought conditions are likely. Anglian Water has announced a ban for its more than 5 million customers in the east of England. Amber Heat health alerts cover most of England until Sunday. The Clacton by-election, triggered by Nigel Farage's decision to quit as an MP, will be held next month. We'll find out if the Reform UK leader will return to Parliament when voters decide on the 13th of August. Former Minister and MP Anne Widdecombe has died at the age of 78. She started out as a Conservative before leaving the party and joining the Brexit Party, which became Reform UK. The Bayeux Tapestry has returned to the UK for the first time in almost 1,000 years. The 70-metre piece of linen features images of the Norman Conquest and arrived at the British Museum earlier. Here's French Ambassador to the UK, Hélène Duchesne.
11: The tradition has improved within years. I think it's incredible to say that we are now able to lend to the former enemy, because it's the thing was when at this moment, something so precious.
9: And Prince Harry's been seen trying his hand at a spot of pickleball as he marks the one-year countdown to the Invictus Games. The Duke of Sussex is the founder of the tournament, which will be held in Birmingham next year. Meghan has also been due to attend, but it's understood she now won't be joining her husband. That's the latest. I'm AJ Walsh.
12: And you have made it to Friday afternoon. Another step closer to getting out of that office and into that sunshine. Hiya, Chris Blackmore with you. Let's get you through the next hour, shall we? Alexis Jordan on the way and Mother's playing now.

Katy Perry got a lot of stick for her last album, which, to be fair, I actually really enjoyed. I thought it was fab, but good to see her returning to them kind of like poppy, rocky vibes that she was so good at, because that song, I love it. I want that to be an anthem all over Pride season this year. Katy Perry and Watch It Burn on Gaydio. It's Chris with you getting on Lil Nas X.

Jason, Princess Superstar, that is perfect on Gaydio. It's Chris Blackmore with you. Did you catch Gaydio Breakfast this morning? If you didn't, you missed a very big show today. Brett Harris and David Potts taking over Gaydio Breakfast this morning. David joined us to co-host for the whole show, and it was fabulous. It really was. I mean, chaotic, actually. Very unhinged, very funny. I loved it. If you missed it, you can listen back right now on Gaydio Replay on our app. Also, highly recommend you go and check out our Instagram stories right now. Because we pranked Big Boss Ian. Big Boss Ian here at Gaydio. Like, the nicest man in the world, okay? Like, so lovely. And we got David Potts to throw a diva tantrum at him to see how he'd react. And we filmed a lot. If you want to see it, it's on our Instagram stories. We're at Gaydio on there. You can check out David Potts and Gaydio Breakfast. Replay on our app. Right now, some brand new music for you from Kelly Lee and Bryn Christopher. So

0: I hear that song, I can't unhear the idea that Ariana stepped into an arcade, heard all like the Pac-Man machines going, and thought, hey, hold on a minute, there's a song in that. I do like it though, that Hey That I Made You Love Me. This is Gaydio. Wait there for Rose Gracie and a group who are all over Pride every single year. A big dance anthem from them next.
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you want to, stare if you want to, but I got to party. I'm up in the party. I'm glad that I got you, and it's alright. You got you a partner, and cut up.

Lola Young and Messi on Gadio. Tiesto on the remix of that one, giving it a bit more Friday energy for you. And it's Chris Blackmore with you. I've got a tune to get on now that is brand new, and I've been playing you every single day this week. It is my beat of the week. It comes from someone who's dropping a new album on September the 25th. I'm talking Becky Hill. Her new album, Rebecca, is incoming. We've already had a couple of songs off it. This one, the next instalment, this is What Do I Have to Do on Gadio.

When are we getting a reunion from them, please? I know I say it every time, but I'm gagging for it. It's the Saturdays. Ego, this is KDA. It's Chris with you. We've got about 10 minutes left together before Craig Law is here from 1 o'clock today, in for Helen Scott. Big weekend for Craig Law this weekend, actually. Don't know whether you know, he normally does Saturday nights here in KDA in the mix. And he has been doing that for so long that he's reached a big milestone, actually. His 500th show taking place tomorrow night from 6 p.m. And it's going to be a big, big celebration. I mean, 500 shows, 500 mixed shows, right? That's a lot of work. I cover that show sometimes and it is a graft, okay? To get all those songs together, get the mix ready, like choosing what you're going to play. He does it all and he's been doing it forever. So we're going all out to celebrate that. Craig Law tomorrow from 6 p.m. in the mix for the big celebrations with a very special guest mix, actually. Russell Small off of the Freemasons going to be dropping by to drop some bangers and some new exclusives as well, I hear. Oh, very exciting. Get him on tomorrow from 6 p.m. In the meantime, though, he's here from 1 in for Helen and I'm playing you Charlie now. Here's SS26. Spring.

0: Yes, Hundrix and Golden on Gadio. This is Chris Blackmore. That's your lot from me. I'll see you back here Monday from 10 a.m. We'll kick off with Gadio Anthems. Whatever you're up to over the weekend, have a fab time. Stay safe. Stay hydrated. Get that SPF on. If you're in the Midlands, actually, I'm DJing at Helsinki and Leicester. Come and say hello. Right, I did that whole spiel about Craig Law before, saying he's on the way next. Turns out he's not, actually. He's stuck somewhere. So Lewis Wyatt on the way next. Getting on. He's going to play you. Hold on, I can't see it. Jodie Arsh.
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9: From the Sky News Centre at 1. It's thought British people are among the 11 victims known to have died in Spain's worst wildfire for more than two decades. Here's the president of the Andalusian Emergency Agency, Antonio Sanz Cabello.
10: In one instance, there was a vehicle where four people died, and initially, everything seems to indicate that they were of British origin. Among other things, the car's steering wheel was on the opposite side.
9: Six others are injured while 19 are missing. Officials say most of the victims appear to be foreigners who ignored instructions to stay put and instead tried to leave in their vehicles. Millions more people in the UK will be banned from using hose pipes as officials warn drought conditions are increasingly likely. The new restrictions have been introduced in East Anglia. They'll not be allowed to use hoses for watering gardens, washing cars or filling pools. Two brothers have been jailed for at least 25 years between them for killing a civil servant 42 years ago. Michael and Anthony Stewart were 15 and 18 when they attacked Anthony Littler in East Finchley in North London during a spree of violence against men they believed to be gay. It came to light when the pair's brother went to police. Mrs. Justice Cutts sentenced them.
11: It was a great sadness to Miss Littler's mother that she died without ever knowing what happened to him. He was like a big brother to his cousin who was devastated by his murder. He was a loving godfather to her daughter.
9: Former Conservative Minister and Strictly contestant Anne Widdecombe died at the age of 78. The former Tory minister later joined Reform UK, and Nigel Farage said she played a decisive role in getting the UK out of the European Union. Arthur Ferry can emulate Sir Andy Murray and become a Wimbledon men's finalist this afternoon. The wildcard attempts to extend his dream run by beating the French Open champion Alexander Zverev. And the UK's favourite seaside destinations may no longer be as popular as first thought. Margate and Newquay are among the sites that failed to make an impression in a survey from Which?, while Bamburgh and Northumberland retained its crown.
12: Afternoon, it's Lewis here. Who's in for Craig? Who was in for Helen? It doesn't make sense, does it? We'll debrief after Jodie Harsh.

0: Adams and That's So True on Gadio Lewis with you right now. I was about to say that I'm in for Helen Scott, but I'm not really. I'm in for Craig Law, who should be looking after things for Helen Scott. Capiche? I don't think so. I don't know what's going on. This is a bit too much to put together for a Friday and in this heat. But basically, Craig Law should have been here and has made a bit of a mistake. This is the voice note that I got from Craig this morning.
1: Hey, Lewis, it's Craig. I need a massive favour because I've done a boo-boo and realised I've showbiz double-booked myself. So if you could look after the show this afternoon for me, because I'm off to Bournemouth Pride and I can't be at two places at the same time. You know, I'm at Bournemouth Pride doing the main stage. So if you could look after the show for today, for me and for Helen, I'd love you forever.
0: Love you lots, Craig. Maybe not when you make mistakes like this, but we love you. What's going on there? So yeah, a bit of a mistake from Craig Law. I did think I could have a bit of fun with this and I could ask someone else to cover me. So it's, I don't know, Lee Barnes, in for Lewis White, who's in for Craig Law, who's in for Helen Scott, etc., etc., etc.

0: tell you what, if you could be in love with a song, don't know if that's possible, it would be that one. Deeply Obsessed, Madonna, with brand new music. That is Dancer Tear on Gadio Lewis here with you right now. I wasn't expecting to be here. I know we've been through it. I'm in for Craig Law, who was supposed to be in for Helen Scott. Make that make sense. And it definitely didn't make any sense this morning at the crack of dawn when I was woken up with a voice note from Craig Law being like, please help me, please cover. And I definitely wasn't expecting to be here. You can tell that because I'm struggling to put a sentence together. Last night, I got in at 2 a.m. on a school night.
1: I'm not laughing. I've got school.
0: I had school and I didn't even know I had school. I didn't know I was going to be here. On a school night, 2 a.m. I know, get me. So I need you today. I don't know if you've ever had like a big night and then had a big day at work the day after. It's a struggle and you normally need your co-workers to help you out. So you can help me out. I'll try and get onto Summer Bangers and we'll do it together, shall we? I've got a new tune actually on the way that is really giving Summer Banger. Peggy Goo and Ira Star after Pink. Oh, yeah.

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7: Virgin Voyages' Scarlet Lady carrying around 2,000 LGBTQ plus passengers on an Atlantis events charter has been denied entry to Egypt after previously being turned away by Turkey. Passengers were told the planned stop in Alexandria had been cancelled, with the cruise line trying to secure an alternative port. Actor Patti LuPone, who's on board, previously criticised Turkey's decision after officials cited moral standards and family values. Two brothers are facing life in jail for killing a civil servant 42 years ago during a string of attacks on gay men. Michael and Anthony Stewart were just 15 and 18 when they fatally attacked Anthony Littler as he walked home in North London in 1984. An inquest into the death of former Sheffield United footballer Maddie Cusack has been adjourned until December whilst more evidence is gathered. The coroner has ordered the club to search for documents and medical records after hearing some were missing. She was a prominent advocate for LGBTQ plus inclusion in football, including supporting the Rainbow Blades and pushing for visibility in the game. Alan Cumming has submitted a costume he wore whilst hosting the Traitors US at the V&A Dundee. The museum's inviting people to help tell the story of Scottish design by lending treasured objects to go on show from 2028. The Hollywood star's also given an outfit worn by his dog. And it's another busy Pride weekend, kicking off today with Bournemouth Born Free, and the Bears are descending on Brighton for their annual weekend. There are at least 19 Prides taking place in the UK and Ireland this weekend, including Barnsley, Darwin and Oldham in the northwest, and across the south in Wokingham, Hastings and Bristol, where Sister Sledge and Jason Donovan will be taking to the stage. There's more LGBTQ plus news at gadio.co.uk.

0: Another 54 Ultra that is talked to you on Gaydio. It's been a big day here. This morning, actual David Potts was looking after Gaydio Breakfast with Brett Harris in for Dave Cooper. And as you can imagine, getting up pretty early, David and Brett, they fancied a bit of breakfast. A Greg's breakfast always sorts you out, doesn't it? I had one this morning, for example, after my late night. So David took things into his own hands and went to talk to Big Boss Ian, and they recorded it all.
1: Hi, Ian.
2: Morning, how are you?
1: I'm good, how are you, my love?
2: Good. Not too bad.
1: How are we getting on?
2: Oh, it's very warm, isn't it?
1: It's so hot, isn't it? Yeah, it's absolutely boiling. I'm loving it, by the way.
2: Good.
1: But I'm not going to lie, I was kind of expecting like a bit of a breakfast, you know, to be here or something.
2: Right, so you're in for this?
1: No. He just said, I was like, oh, is there no food and stuff?
2: See, the thing about Brett is he's got very high expectations and they're almost impossible.
1: Right. Yeah. So. I just think when you've got someone in who's so amazing as I am.
2: How amazing was the last few days?
1: I mean, fantastic. Yeah, so that's why I was kind of expecting a bit of a banquet.
0: Banquet. Oh, it was good. You can see the full clip on our socials of David pleading for a Greg's breakfast, doing God's work, and also hear back the full show on the Gaydio app right now. It was such a giggle. Right, I'm playing you summer bangers, promised it, didn't I? Let's keep them going with Becky Hill. I went to bed.

Confidence Man, I can't lose you on Gadio Lewis here, pressing play right now on brand new music from artists I just never thought would collab together, but kind of loving it. Disco Bambino, Nile Rodgers, and Sophie Ellis-Bextor in a song that wouldn't sound out of place in Eurovision. I don't know how to explain that, but I think you'll get it when you hear it. This is Dancing Without You on Gadio. 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No.

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6: From the Sky News Centre at 2. 12 people are now known to have died in wildfires in southern Spain, and it's thought four of the victims are British. Officials say bodies were found in a burnt-out car which had the steering wheel on the right. Two brothers have been jailed for life for killing a civil servant in London in 1984 during a spree of violence against men they thought were gay. Anthony Littler was hit over the head near a tube station in North London. Michael and Anthony Stewart were reported to authorities 29 years later by their brother. Mrs. Justice Cutts called Mr. Littler a victim of the brothers' plan.
7: For over 42 years, none of Mr. Littler's family knew what had happened to him. Their grief was made all the worse for the fact that those who killed him had not been brought to justice. I recognise that any sentence I pass today can never recompense those who loved him for their loss.
6: It's understood police investigating Andrew Mountbatten Windsor are going to speak to the family of Virginia Giuffre. The King's brother was arrested on suspicion of misconduct in public office earlier this year and released on bail. Miss Giuffre accused Andrew of sexual assault, which he has strongly denied. Elsewhere, tributes are being paid to Anne Widdecombe, who's died aged 78. The politician was a Tory MP for 23 years before joining the Brexit Party. To sport, where British tennis sensation Arthur Ferry is playing his Wimbledon men's semi-final against Germany's Alexander Zverev. Live to Lewis Mason at Centre Court.
8: Zverev broke first, but Ferry's just broken back with some unbelievable tennis. The second seed, who's 9 inches taller than Ferry, has thrown down some huge serves, consistently hitting over 130 miles per hour. Ferry bounced on Centre Court with so much energy, while Zverev has slowed things down at every opportunity to try and stifle this expectant crowd.
6: And the Biotapestries returned to Britain for the first time in almost 1,000 years, after it was delivered in secrecy overnight. The 70-metre-long embroidery is on loan from France. That's the latest. I'm Imani Rana.
0: Thanks for getting me on in the sun. You've chosen right. I've got a song that's going to sound great in the sunshine from Blaze in a sec.

As you can hear, we're going for it for a sunny Friday. I feel like Gator does always sound good in the sunshine. And we had David Potts on this morning, but we've got more than that. We're going for it. Lee, it's your chance to win with the Devil Wears Prada musical today at 4. And I'm just warming up things for that with big tunes like this from Todd Terry.

Status Vital, Gadio Lewis here. I'm in for Helen for a Friday, hello. Which means that it's been a week since London Pride. You what? It's gone quick. Oh, it was so good. Pride in London. I love it. And if you have already got the Pride Blues, well, this one's for you. Pride season is in full swing. Loads of Pride events happening all across the UK every week. And we got your chance to win with the ultimate Liverpool's Pride weekend. Gadio have teamed up with M&S Bank Arena to give you the chance to win the ultimate Pride getaway. You're going to bag two tickets to Liverpool's Pride opening party on Friday the 24th of July, where Sugar Babes, Beth Ditto and plenty more are going to be taking over the M&S Bank Arena on Liverpool's waterfront. Plus two tickets to Liverpool Pride on the Saturday. And that's not all. We're going to throw in an overnight stay for two at the Pullman Liverpool, plus a dedicated? I mean, it is dedicated to you, but it's also delicious. That's what I wanted to say. A delicious meal for two. It's everything you need for an incredible Pride weekend, all in one of the UK's most vibrant LGBTQ plus cities. Liverpool is always a good night out. If you want in on that, get to our Insta right now, at Gadio, and all the instructions are there. I'll get on this now. Chloe Collette and Bad Barra.

trending song of Eurovision this year, Dara and Bangaranga on Gaydio. That was for Ian, listening in Manchester right now. As you can hear, we're just playing what we like. The sun's out, it's a Friday. The rules are out the window. It's so over for the Gaydio bosses right now. Right, I'm going to get on a summer banger from MK. We'll do Nathan Dawe next as well. Gaydio, happy Friday. It's your channel.

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they were incredible at Pride in London, which was nearly a week ago. M&EK headlined it. That is their new tune, Reverse, on Gaydio. And they even caught up with our very own Dave Cooper with some actually really good tips for any allies out there on how to be the best ally to us queens. Check out the video on our socials at Gaydio. It's Lewis here, playing you Freemasons now.

0: Kylie and Light Up on Gaydio. Lewis here. Quite a tired Lewis after getting back at 2 a.m. last night.
1: I'm not laughing. I've got school.
0: I wasn't planning to, but you know what? It's like summer drinks and you get carried away. Had a lovely time. Although I imagine most people had a less glamorous I didn't sleep well last night because it was so hot that you probably just struggled to sleep. So I'm trying to give you some energy in the form of some summer tunes. And I know this is cliche, but this is one of my favourite summer ones. And hopefully, you're ready to have a boogie. The Magician and Years, I've been very creative with picking a summer tune. This is Sunlight on Gaydio. You can tell I'm tired. No creativity left. And it feels

0: Drop Dead.
1: Olivia Rodrigo and Drop Dead on Gadio. An hour to go until Lee Barnes takes over things from four with a chance to win with the Devil Wears Prada musical. That's very exciting. If you're a big fan of the Madonna album, you'll be very pleased to hear I have got a song from her new album, the one with Sabrina. Got to play the best. Bring Your Love on the way, and we'll do some Martin Solvik as well in the sunshine.
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11: From the Sky News Centre at 3. It's thought British people are among the 12 victims known to have died in Spain's worst wildfire for more than two decades. Here's the president of the Andalusian Emergency Agency, Antonio Sanz Cabello.
12: In one instance, there was a vehicle where four people died, and initially, everything seems to indicate that they were of British origin. Among other things, the car's steering wheel was on the opposite side.
11: Six others are injured, while 19 are missing. Officials say most of the victims appear to be foreigners who ignored instructions to stay put and instead tried to leave in their vehicles. It's understood police investigating Andrew Mountbatten Windsor are to speak to Virginia Giuffre's family. The former prince has always strongly denied sexually assaulting the woman trafficked by Jeffrey Epstein. She died last year. Two brothers have been jailed for a total of 25 years for murdering a civil servant in North London in 1984. Michael and Anthony Stewart targeted Anthony Littner in East Finchley during a spree of violence against men that they thought were gay. A Ryanair passenger has been hurt after a plane's window dislodged. It happened shortly after takeoff on a flight from Greece to Germany this morning. An investigation is underway. To tennis now, where another chapter in one of the great sporting stories will be written at Wimbledon this afternoon. Lewis Mason is on centre court.
13: But Arthur Ferry's going to need to find something special to continue the fairy tale. The British wildcard lost the semi-final first set on a tiebreak against Alexander Zverev. He took it 7-love to lead, and the French Open champion's now 5-1 up in the second set. Ferry needs to find an answer quickly if he's to keep his Wimbledon dreams alive.
11: And Prince Harry is in Birmingham launching the one-year countdown to the 2027 Invictus Games. Speculation persists about whether Meghan and their children will join him. The Duke of Sussex arrived in London on Monday alone after his family pulled out over security concerns. He says the Games can unite people. That's the latest. I'm Imani Rana.
1: Madonna fans, assemble! So basically anyone listening to Gadio, let's be honest. Let's get on a tune with Sabrina Carpenter now. This

such a good song from Meek. And I love the music video even more because drag icon and friend of Gadio, Why She Black features in it. I want more drag queens being put front and center, actually, in music videos. I don't know if you saw, Charlie XCX released a TikTok yesterday and it had a clip, like a sound of Bailey J. Mills. Never thought that I would see that coming. That was not on my bingo card for 2026. A Bailey J. Mills and Charlie XCX collab. Can we actually make that a thing, though? Because Bailey J. Mills can sing? Kind of. So let's get Bailey J. Mills and Charlie XCX on one tune, please. I just think it would be chaos. And very Charlie XCX, actually. Very on brand.

feel like Medusa had sunshine in mind when making this song, so it only feels right to get it on when we get the sun. Medusa with fresh stuff. That is Silence on Gaelio. Lewis with you right now on Sam Smith Ticket Day. If you snap them up, if you got them, they are going on tour. First time in, I'm going to say about a couple of years since they last went on tour. And what I love about this one, they're doing intimate gigs. And I feel like that is how you want to see Sam Smith do their gorgeous vocals. They're going to be performing at the London Coliseum. Almost a residency, the amount of dates they're doing the London Coliseum. Plus, also going to be performing at Albert Hall in Manchester, doing a couple of dates there as well. Have you got tickets yourself? I'm so excited to go and see them. I've got mine. What are you looking forward to seeing them perform? For me, it's this. I don't like using the word hidden gem, but a forgotten one of Sam Smith. This is a team up with Naughty.

0: Lily Allen and Jay, that is Beg For Me on Gaydio, complimenting the sunshine with a Gaydio anthem from Shakedown. Next. Gaydio.
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0: Gaydio. All right, just after 3:30, and Ricky Williams is here with your latest LGBTQ plus headlines. After that, I'm going to stick on a Gaydio anthem from Shakedown.
12: Virgin Voyages' Scarlet Lady carrying around 2,000 LGBTQ plus passengers on an Atlantis events charter has been denied entry to Egypt after previously being turned away by Turkey. Passengers were told the planned stop in Alexandria had been cancelled, with the cruise line trying to secure an alternative port. Actor Patti LuPone, who's on board, previously criticised Turkey's decision after officials cited moral standards and family values. Two brothers are facing life in jail for killing a civil servant 42 years ago during a string of attacks on gay men. Michael and Anthony Stewart were just 15 and 18 when they fatally attacked Anthony Littler as he walked home in North London in 1984. An inquest into the death of former Sheffield United footballer Maddie Cusack has been adjourned until December whilst more evidence is gathered. The coroner has ordered the club to search for documents and medical records after hearing some were missing. She was a prominent advocate for LGBTQ plus inclusion in football, including supporting the Rainbow Blades and pushing for visibility in the game. Alan Cumming has submitted a costume he wore whilst hosting the Traitors US at the V&A Dundee. The museum's inviting people to help tell the story of Scottish design by lending treasured objects to go on show from 2028. The Hollywood star's also given an outfit worn by his dog. And it's another busy Pride weekend, kicking off today with Bournemouth Born Free, and the Bears are descending on Brighton for their annual weekend. There are at least 19 Prides taking place in the UK and Ireland this weekend, including Barnsley, Darwin and Oldham in the northwest, and across the south in Wokingham, Hastings and Bristol, where Sister Sledge and Jason Donovan will be taking to the stage. There's more LGBTQ plus news at gaydio.co.uk.

Slater and Dance on Gadio Lewis here with Craig Laws, Helen Scott, and my Beat of the Week. It probably would have been easier to tell you whose Beat of the Week it wasn't. That would have been clever. This Beat of the Week is from an artist called Flory. It's been sounding really good in the sunshine, actually, this one. Quite ironic, the title, because it's called Malibu, and I've been saying it's been sounding good in the sunshine, even though it's been hotter here this week than in Malibu. Yeah, get that, Malibu. Let's get it on. If you want to hear it a bit more after this week, give it a thumbs up on the Gadio app.

0: D and the Fate of Ophelia on Gadio Lewis here, in for Helen Scott, although about to hand over things to our very own, very own cover teacher, although we kind of share that role, Lee Barnes of Gadio here at 4. The last person to take on the mic that Lee Barnes has right now is David Potts, so quite a downgrade.
1: Oh, that's nasty. Sorry, on a that Friday. Is not very you nice. Nasty person.
0: I'm sorry. How are you? How are you coping with the sun? Any tips for coping in the sunshine, Lee Barnes?
1: Can I firstly say it's good to see you, Craig Law.
0: We've explained that chaos a bit earlier on today. It was supposed to be Lee Barnes. It was supposed to be Craig Law.
1: It's supposed to be
0: Lee.
1: Are you all right? I know, no, Friday that heat's got to you in it, darling.
0: I did confess to everyone. 2 a.m.
1: I know that. Well, that's your own blooming fault.
0: On a school night.
1: I know.
2: I've got school.
1: Oh, you got school?
0: That's what you mean, yesterday.
1: I know. Yeah, I know. I saw your Instagram stories, and it was 8 o'clock this morning. It said uploaded 7 hours ago, I thought in my head, he's not going to be a well boy today.
0: No, I know.
1: Oh, well, here you are.
0: And your show's going to sound even worse listening to Lee Barnes.
1: Evil. I could say you've had no sleep. You're an evil, evil person today.
0: I love him, really.

T-Bone taking over things at four. He kicks off with Charlie XCX. And that was Demi Lovato and Call for the Summer. I'm trying not to do a summer pun. But if you are trying to keep cool for the summer, then hopefully that one helped you out. Thanks for tuning in.

0: Yep, I'm still dancing. And there's still time to get in tonight's EuroMillions draw.
1: So turn up that dial.
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9: From the Sky News Centre at 4, police have launched a murder inquiry over the death of former Conservative Minister Anne Widdecombe. She was found dead yesterday at her home in Dartmoor at the age of 78. The Home Secretary says the circumstances of her death are extremely distressing. Devon and Cornwall police say she had serious injuries and are hunting a white man. This was her in Parliament in the 90s.
10: We demean our high office if we mistreat our public servants. We demean ourselves if we come to this house and indulge in a play of words, which, while statements may not be untrue, because they never are in this house, Madam Speaker, may nevertheless be unsustainable.
9: At least 12 people have died in a wildfire in southern Spain. Early indications suggest 4 victims are British. Two brothers have been jailed for at least 25 years between them for killing a civil servant 42 years ago. Michael and Anthony Stewart attacked Anthony Littler in East Finchley in North London during a spree of violence against men they believed to be gay. Elsewhere, millions more people in the UK will be banned from using hosepipes as officials warn drought conditions are increasingly likely. The new restrictions have been introduced in East Anglia. A Ryanair flight has made an emergency landing after it's reported a passenger was partially sucked out of a window. It happened this morning just after takeoff from Greece to Germany. And Arthur Ferry has been beaten in his Wimbledon semi-final. Lewis Mason reports from centre court.
11: It's the end of the road for the 23-year-old wildcard as a straight sets defeat against second seed Alexander Zverev brings his incredible Wimbledon story to a close. The French Open champion proved just too good and Zverev will face either Yannick Sinner or Novak Djokovic in Sunday's final. Disappointment now, but what a fortnight for Ferry, who will become British number one next week.
9: And the Bio Tapestry has arrived in the UK. It's the first time it's here in 1,000 years. That's the latest. I'm Imani Rana.
0: Your weekend is getting closer and closer. It is Lee in for Brett. Before 5 p.m. today, I'm giving you the chance to win tickets to Devil Wears Prada, the musical. How does that sound, eh? But first, it's Charlie XCX.

weekend is nearly here. That sounds good, doesn't it? Lee in for Brett Harris, getting you closer to that finish line so you can clock off and go to a beer garden, yes? I tell you what, this weekend's looking good. I don't know what you're up to, but it's looking hot, hot, hot. One good thing I love about the weather, of course, trying to work on a lovely tan, of course. Sunglasses on, short shorts on, oh yes. The one bad thing I've noticed, though, in the last 24 hours is that the good weather brings out the cast of Bugs Life trying to get into my flat. Got home last night, I counted them, 8 spiders in my living room. Don't get me wrong, I love spiders, but one of them looked like it could bite me and I could turn into Spider-Man. It looked venomous. Moths flying everywhere. You've got wood lice trying to come in. It's not for me. Not for me, thank you. All the doors will be closed, but then I will absolutely probably suffocate in this heat at the same time. Right, let's get you into the weekend vibe, shall we? I've got the soundtrack ready to go to make you feel like you should be out on that beer garden already. And don't forget, before 5 p.m. today, I am calling one lucky listener and giving them a chance to win a pair of tickets to go and see Devil Wears Prada, the musical. Oh, yes, you've got to be in it to win it, all right? That is coming up right after this. A bit of Zara Larsson. Larsson? You can tell that I need to get to that beer garden right now, right?

Oh yes, that's got you into weekend vibe, yeah. Jody R's brand new track, I Feel It Here on Gaydio. Need to ask you, have you ever seen The Devil Wears Prada, the musical at all? Have ya? Well, if you haven't, or if you have, then I have got the chance for you to be there. Oh yes, it's not just florals that's in this summer. It is that brand new musical, The Devil Wears Prada, the musical. Now, I keep seeing TikToks about this. I keep seeing the rave reviews going around, and I still have not seen it. Honestly, I'm so jealous that you might be able to win this. So together with us at Gaydio and The Devil Wears Prada, the musical, we are teaming up to give you the chance to win a pair of tickets to see this season's hottest show. Now, it's playing at the Dominion Theatre right now, and with music from the legendary Sir Elton John, the musical sees LGBTQ plus icon Vanessa Williams take on the role of Miranda as she, Andy, Emily and Nigel prepare for Paris Fashion Week. In between the drama and chaos at the world's biggest fashion magazine. Now, tickets are on sale now. 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Okay, that's Gaydio Win, W-I-N, to 81400. And you know what? Lines are open now. And we'll close at 4:35. 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Go on! 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Gaydio Win to 81400. That could be you going to see one of the hottest shows around, The Devil Wears Prada, the musical at the Dominion Theatre. Go on, you get to

0: beat of the week on this very show. Katy Perry, Watch It Burn here on Gaydio. Don't forget, the lines are still open for you to win that pair of tickets to go and see The Devil Wears Prada, the musical playing at the Dominion Theatre. Okay, that's all you need to do. Lines are open to 4:35 p.m. That's in about 6 minutes time-ish. 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That number again is 81400. While you do that, let me play you some Pitbull.
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10: Me not working hard. Yeah, right, picture that with a Kodak. Or better yet, go to Times Square, take a picture of me with a Kodak. Took my life from negative to positive, I just want y'all to know that. And tonight, let's enjoy life.

if you're in our capital at the moment of London, the big smog, and you're seeing a lot of people in bald caps, don't panic. It's because Pitbull tonight will be playing at BST Hyde Park. If you're going to have a fab time, I just got you in the mood, haven't I, for you? If you were at Leeds last week and you were seeing loads of people in ball caps, yeah, that's the reason why. Lines are now closed to win the pair of tickets to see Devil Wears Prada, the musical. You will not be entered now if you do text, and you stay, still may be charged. I will be calling somebody very, very soon. So if you did enter, please stand by your phone. And while you do that, let me play you your Brighton Pride headliner. It's coming very soon, this. This is Ray.

If you're excited by the news that she will be performing at the FIFA World Cup halftime show, then don't be, because you can't watch it over here. I don't know why you can't watch it over here. Don't have a go at me. You can watch it on YouTube the next day. I tell you what, that performance, I've got a funny feeling it's going to be, you know, one of those performances that you watch for your pre-drinks. We were talking about this yesterday. You know, when you go for pre's before you go out, normally the gays and nays love to take control of that YouTube, right? Normally for me, I said yesterday, it's a Shakira J-Lo halftime show, yes. I feel like Madge might be the new one for your pre's. I'm going to put money on it right now. Stay right there. If you have entered for the Devil Wears Prada, I'll be calling one lucky listener very, very soon. Got another N54 Ultra coming up, but first, we love this lady. Brand new stuff from Kelly Lee on your Friday.

0: time to talk about The Devil Wears Prada.
1: Oh, yes. Like I said, it's not just florals that's in this summer. It is the hit show, Devil Wears Prada, the musical. And together with them and Gadio, we're teaming up to give you the chance to win a pair of tickets to this season's hottest show. It's playing at the Dominion Theatre right now. And with live music from the legendary Sir Elton John, the musical sees our LGBTQ plus icon Vanessa Williams take on the role of Miranda. Now, I've not seen the show myself. I've had so many people go to it and say it's high camp, it's got the bops, and if you love the movie like I do, you're going to love the musical. I honestly, I so badly want to see this. Now, I've been asking you to text in. The lines are now closed, but shall we give someone a call? Oh, it's ringing, it's ringing.
2: Hello?
1: Hello, who's this?
2: This is Ruth.
1: Oh, hi Ruth, it's Lee from Gadio.
2: Oh, hello.
1: Hello. Well, a little birdie has told me that you might be interested in going to the Devil Wears Prada musical, is that correct?
2: Absolutely, yeah.
1: Oh my word. Where are you right now?
2: I'm at home.
1: You're at home. Okay. Is anybody else around you at the moment?
2: No, not at the moment.
1: Okay, that's perfect. I feel like I'm on Who Wants to Be a Millionaire. Make sure nobody else is around you. Right, we got one answer to get out of you. You need to get this correct and you can win a pair of tickets to go and see The Devil Wears Prada, the musical. Are you ready?
2: Okay, I'm ready.
1: Okay, you're ready. So the question is, who holds the record for the most appearances as a cover girl of Attitude magazine? Is it Danny Minogue or Kylie Minogue?
2: I think it's got to be Queen Kylie, surely.
1: Ruth?
2: Yeah.
1: You're going to go and see Devil Wears Prada the musical!
2: Oh my goodness, what the best way to start my weekend. Thank you so much.
1: You sounded a bit like a robot, but do you know who you're going to take?
2: I think I'm going to have to take my mum. She's the one that always takes the theatre.
1: Oh, best. Well, Ruth, have the best time with your mum at Devil Wears Prada the musical and let us know all about it, all right?
2: Thank you so much.
1: Thank you, Ruth.
2: Have a good weekend.
1: You too.

0: Congratulations to the lovely Ruth, who will be heading to The Devil Wears Prada, the musical at the Dominion Theatre. Honestly, what a Friday so far, right? That is not all right. Because after 5 o'clock today, if you are a person who loves cruise holidays, then I have got the thing for you. How does a Caribbean cruise sound to you? That is after 5 o'clock today. Also playing you Kelly Clarkson and some Prosper.
1: Dance Arena at Leeds Pride. 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

0: From the Sky News Centre at 5, detectives are investigating the death of former Conservative Minister Anne Widdecombe as a murder. The 78-year-old politician, who later joined Reform, was found with serious injuries at her home on Dartmoor in Devon yesterday morning. Officers are appealing for witnesses. They're trying to locate a white male. The Prime Minister's backing police to find out what happened.
1: The single most important thing at the moment is that all of us and the public help the police identify the individual suspected and make sure he's arrested as quickly as possible. He's clearly dangerous.
0: Ms Widdecombe's management team say they're devastated by the news. Conservative Party leader Kemi Badenoch says she is stunned.
2: She was an elderly woman. I don't understand how someone could do something so horrific to an elderly person. It is a nasty, horrific attack, and my heart is breaking for her family. It's one thing when someone dies, but to know that they've been murdered in this horrible way is just awful.
0: Indications suggest 4 out of 12 people who died in a wildfire in Spain are British. It's hit the Andalusia region. The High Court's ruled vehicles from a host of car manufacturers didn't contain devices allowing them to cheat in emissions tests. 2 claims in the so-called Dieselgate trial were upheld. Top Boy actor Michael Ward has broken down in tears after being cleared of raping a woman in a friend's Mercedes. The BAFTA winner told a court the encounter in January 2023 was consensual. Arthur Ferry's incredible run at Wimbledon is over, with the British wildcard beaten by second seed Alexander Zverev in the semi-finals. The German won in straight sets to make it through to his first final at the All England Club. He'll face either defending champion Jannik Sinner or 24-time Grand Slam winner Novak Djokovic in Sunday's decider. And EasyJet has accepted a £5.7 billion takeover bid by US private equity firm Apollo. The airline only agreed to an offer from American investors Castle Lake a few days ago. That's the latest. I'm Imani Rana.
3: That's it, weekend mode activated. It is Lee in for Brett. If you're sad about not getting the Devil Wears Prada and the musical tickets, stay right there. I've got your chance to win a trip on a Caribbean cruise.

Melanie C singing about how we all are feeling just stepping onto a pavement at the moment. You're right. It's Lee. Sweaty. That's what I'm trying to get at. Thanks for getting me on. Now, what are your ways to keep cool over this weekend? Tom the boy texted me and he was like, do you know what? If we want to keep a little bit cool, how about we go to the cinema? Should we go to the cinema this weekend? You're probably screaming, going, the cinema in this weather? However, I think it's proven it's to be a good way. It's air conditioning, it's lovely. So I said, yeah, go on then. And he said, okay, I'll tell you what, I'll go and take you to go and see the new Spider-Man. Now, I'm a big Spider-Man lover. I love Tom Holland. And I was like, perfect. I'm really excited. I've been like really hyping myself up all day for this. I'm going to go watch Spider-Man later. And he was like, can you go and book the tickets? I was like, yeah, go on. Looked at the times. Oh, no. There is no Spider-Man on today. Had a look at what date it comes out. The 29th of July. It's got two blooming weeks left yet. Got me all hyped up for nothing. By the way, sorry, if you also, as you were listening to me there, went, oh my God, it's Spider-Man out! And I've just told you it's not, and I've got you excited for nothing, then I'm very sorry. No, I'm not.

0: Spyro. Material Lover here on Gaydio. Stay right there. If you're Charlie XCX fan, I have got the brand new Wink Wink from her. But first...
1: All aboard with Princess Cruises.
0: Oh, yes. Very sad to say that the final episode of Gaydio's cruising podcast, All Aboard with Princess Cruises, is out right now. You can get that on any of your podcast streaming platforms or on the Gaydio app. That's where you should really be going. This series sees the fantastic drag race superstar Michael Maruli and Gaydio's very own Nigel May as they've been enjoying the cruise of a lifetime across the Caribbean. On Star Princess, the newest ship in the Princess Cruises family. On the last episode of the series, you can hear them make their final stop on the golden sands of Grand Turk, an island which rose to pop culture fame when the Real Housewives went on holiday there. But you need to move over those housewives so you can hear how Michael and Nigel's adventure concluded in style by listening to the last episode on the Gaydio app or wherever you get your podcasts. But if you're getting FOMO and you really want to go on a cruise holiday, there's still a chance for you to win a Caribbean cruise with Princess Cruises. All you need to do is get to gaydio.co.uk. Go on, you go and do that and I'll play some Charlie.
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Ava Max on your Friday evening. You're right, it is Lee. Do you know what? It's beautiful weather. It's lovely outside. I could just smell. Like, it smells like, like you're on holiday a little bit, but walking out into the streets, right? How about we keep that up? How about we have back-to-back DJs after 5:30 tonight? The brand new one from Peggy Goo, some Calvin Harris, and a proper summer one from Sagala.

0: The Pride Bus is on its way to Manchester. 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

Yes, I is. You're welcome. Giving you the summer vibes. Three back-to-back DJs then. Peggy Goo, Calvin and Sigala. Actually, do you know what? I don't want this music. I want this. Oh, yes. Never thought it would be the day that I played this theme tune at 2 days on the trot. But, of course, we need to talk about tomorrow night at 10 o'clock as England will be playing Norway. Is it the quarterfinals? Is it the quarterfinals? Look at the producer. Yeah, I think it's quarterfinals. Yeah, quarterfinals. That's how much attention I've been paying towards this. However, I love it. I feel like I'm getting in the spirit now that we're near the end of the actual competition. If they get through to the semis, I think that's the best they've done since the Euros back in like 2021. Oh, look at my football knowledge coming through there. However, really, to get you excited for that match, what you should be doing is tomorrow from 6 o'clock. Craig Law will be here and he will be doing his 500th show. 500th mix show. How amazing is that? He's got some very special guests planned. He's got Russell Small from the Freemasons. Also playing some unreleased stuff as well for you. I love that I kept this music on as well because Craig is a big football fan. So there we go. See, it all works out at the end, doesn't it? MK and Bobby Vascoom coming up and some classic from Dua Lipa. But right now, let's take it back to 2009. I remember dancing to clubs when I was 18 with this one.

She's got married, had a honeymoon. Taylor Swift has just got married. She's on her honeymoon. I'm still here. I'm not married. Where's my honeymoon? Tom, the boy, at the moment, who's listening to this, probably is like, yes, yeah, soon.

0: Tasso and Ray. Before that, my song of the summer from Bebe Rexha. Hey, actually, talking about Ray, don't forget in a few weeks she will be headlining Brighton at Pride. And after 6 o'clock tonight, I'll be talking to you about how you can get your tickets to, I'm going to say, the best after party down there for the weekend, yeah? Stay right there, and I'll also play for you some Gaga.
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9: From the Sky News Centre at 6, a 26-year-old man has been arrested on suspicion of the murder of former Minister Anne Widdecombe. The 78-year-old ex-Conservative MP, who later joined the Brexit Party and Reform, was found with serious injuries at her home in Devon yesterday morning. Detectives say they're questioning a white British national. Devon and Cornwall's Assistant Chief Constable Matt Longman's given a statement.
10: This is an extremely tragic incident. Our thoughts are very much with the family and friends of Miss Widdecombe at this very difficult time. Our murder inquiry is in its early stages but moving at significant pace, and we are deploying all the necessary resources to find out exactly what has happened.
9: The case isn't being treated as terrorism. Former Conservative leader Ian Duncan Smith says she'll be missed.
11: The day started with sad news about Anne, and then suddenly became apparent that this sad news is tragic news, because what we do know is it's a violent act one way or the other, and that is a tragedy for all of us who were very fond of Anne.
9: In other news, a judge has ruled vehicles from more than a dozen car brands didn't have devices allowing them to cheat emissions tests. 1.6 million motorists had been suing the manufacturers. Four British people are feared to be among those killed in wildfires in southern Spain. 12 deaths in the Andalusia region include four people whose burnt-out car had the steering wheel on the right. To sport now, where defending champion Jannik Sinner is two sets ahead against 24-time Grand Slam winner Novak Djokovic in their Wimbledon semi-final. Whoever comes out on top will face second seed Alexander Zverev in Sunday's final, after the German ended the fairy tale tournament of Britain's Arthur Ferry. And England's cricketers have been advised to avoid drinking alcohol the day before matches, every day during, and the day after. New behaviour guidelines have been issued, which means they cannot appear drunk in public either. A midnight curfew has been reconfirmed on every day of a series following a string of recent incidents. That's the latest. I'm Imani Rana.
0: Yes, just past 6 o'clock on your Friday evening. Your weekend is here. It is Lee in for Brett Harris. Stay right there. Jonas Blue on the way. But first, do you want to

0: the deeper it hurts, more vivid and worse what I feel I deserve. Yeah, cause I feel way too fabulous.
1: Lee Barnes.

like this, don't you? Brand new stuff from Jonas Blue. It's called Girl. Before that, some Gaga. You're right, it is Lee. In for Brett Harris. And what are your plans for this evening? Just after 6 o'clock, are you getting ready now to go out to a bar, restaurant, beer garden to go and soak up the rays of your friends or family? Or are you going to do what I'm going to do in... Probably maybe you're already home or you're about to go home and you're going to collapse on the sofa and keep going, oh, it's too hot. By the way, when you say it like that, there's no H in that. Hot is too hot. That's what I'm doing after the show today. I am literally going to go home and collapse on my sofa and find out ways. How can I keep myself cool? I've got no fan at the moment. I thought of two ways. One, just go and take a nice cold shower. Yeah, I could do that. The other one is I'm just going to strip down and...

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1: Life's been really lifing, and I need a night or two to get me unwinding. I feel like I'm stuck inside.

you feeling absolutely filthy on a Friday evening? You're right, it is Lee. Now, earlier on, we were talking about keeping yourself cool in this weather and how you're doing it. I said that I'm going to go home and put my head in a freezer. However, how about we equip you to deal with this hot weather? And so we have done. We've teamed up with our mates at Brita to get your hydration game upgraded with the Ultimate Brita Bundle. Oh, I know, right? Designed for whether you're at home or on the go. So included in that prize is a Brita Yours Cool. It's a filter that sorts you out with water, which can be chilled, hot or ambient at the touch of a button. Hey, tech these days is really cool, isn't it? That's amazing. You also get a Brita Lark IQ bottle, which is a clever bottle that has self-cleaning technology, keeping your water fresh on the go. I've had a look at these. They look 21st century-ish. They look so cool. 21st century-ish. Is that even a word? I'm going to go with it. Completing the bundle is a Brita-style essential jug and some Maxtra Pro filters as well. They've thrown in everything for you. For your chance to win all of this, all you need to do is get to gadio.co.uk. Whilst you're going to have a look at that, I'm going to play you brand new Adam Lambert.

0: 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I've also got something to get you in the weekend vibe. We're going to talk about, I'm going to say it, it's going to be one of the best after parties for Brighton Pride. That'll be after 6:30, and I'm also going to play you that brand new Lily track.
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Brett Jade. Hello, it is Lee in for Brett, getting you into that weekend vibe. And also, want to chat to you about your plans after Brighton Pride this year. Well, the Saturday anyways. What are you doing? It comes to the end of a Pride and sometimes you're like, I don't want to stop dancing, do I? I want to carry on. Well, we have got the thing for you. We have teamed up with Oso Social, which is a massive venue on Brighton Beachfront, to do Gaydio's Brighton Pride after party on Saturday the 1st of August. Down there will be Gaydio Anthem's icon, Seamus Haji, who you can hear in the background as I talk now. Plus Gaydio's Chris Herbert and Ellie Talebian, along with Chris Blackmore. You can grab your tickets now. All you need to do is go to gaydio.co.uk/afterparty. And to feel better as well, you're actually doing something really lovely, because all ticket sales are proudly supporting the Brighton and Hove Pride Community Foundation as well. So some of your money is going to that. That seems nice, doesn't it? Go and do that now, please. gaydio.co.uk/afterparty. You do that, and let me play the person that you'll be seeing on that night. The legend that is, this is Seamus Haji.

0: Sensation. Tell you what, if you're getting out in the sun for the weekend, that has got to be your soundtrack, right? A bit of Madge. Love Sensation here on Egadio. It is Lee getting you through now to 7 o'clock. Don't forget, after that, we are in the mix, getting you those weekend vibes sorted. Jessie Brooke will be on from 7 o'clock tonight before the lovely Kate Mayer takes to those decks from 9. And don't forget, tomorrow still 6 o'clock, Craig Law is celebrating his 500th Mitch show. Wow. Get him on from 6 o'clock tomorrow, as he's got some very special guests and some special tracks for you too. Talk about special tracks. How about another number one from this person?
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0: Tate McRae finishing off my show today. Thank you so much for keeping me company this week. I've had a right laugh. Brett Harris is back with you on the Get Your Home Straight next Monday. And don't forget, Jessie Book, stay right here. She'll be in the mix from 7 o'clock. Have a lovely weekend.
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Brooke, thanks so much for getting me on. Happy Friday! You're listening to me here at the Gaylio Weekend. Now, last week, if you missed it, I said to you, I started off my show by saying, I'm going to do a nice cheesy mix, but tech house versions. Few of you want actual cheese. So here you go. You're welcome.

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I mean, I've been here for 9 years at Gaydio. You're not a one-trick pony, as I'm not, and you love all kinds of music, as do I. So, that was obviously the Venga Boys. It's Tom Zanetti for you right now.

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So if you win the lottery, you need some company or even someone to carry your bags. I'm here, Jessie Brooke, at the Gaydio weekend. Drop me a DM at the Jessie Brooke.

don't need no here at the Gaydio Weekend. Happy Friday, babes. I'm going to ask you my regular question. If you're new to the show, don't worry. We'll talk about it up next. First, you got the love, babes.

I just adore that song. I love all versions, obviously. Florence, she smashed it, and she's doing well. Might ask around for a cup of tea later. Talking of later, what are you doing tonight? Come on, what are you up to? You staying in, you going out? Have I got you in the mood to be a little bit naughty? But nice, of course. Whatever you're up to tonight and the rest of the weekend, get in touch, let me know. It's TikTok at the Jessie Brooke

I absolutely adore this next track coming in. I was, still am, a huge fan of Whitney Houston. Got all her albums, babes. Oh, she was just incredible. This is Greatest Love at the Gaydio Weekend with me, Jessie Brooke.

that song always cracks me up. Not because like it's a bad song. It's a great song. Amazing, in fact. However, people of a certain age. All right. My friend Scott over in Bonnie, Scotland. He can't say the name Dua Lipa. He says, oh, Jesse, will you play Dua Lipa? It's just the funniest thing ever. Here he is. Of course, that's Dua Lipa, or Dewey Loopy, as Scott says, alongside Elton John with Cold Heart. Right now, let's pump up the jam.

Radio Weekend. Oh, it's a classic, isn't it? Gets me nerves a bit, but you know, it's a floor filler. It's a club classic. As is this next one. Oh, here we go again. Freed from Desire.

I'm Jessie Brooke. Thanks so much for getting me on, babes. Honestly, I'm so grateful. And I say it every week, but I would say it like every 5 minutes if I could, because I genuinely, genuinely mean it from the bottom of my heart. Thanks for getting me on, keeping me in this job here at the Gaydio Weekend. I so look forward to every Friday from 7 till 9, where I get to catch up with you, my queer family and allies, and play some absolute bangers. I mean, how lucky am I? I'm not lucky, my voice is going really funny and strange. Oh, I apologise.

just joined me. Hello, good evening. Welcome to the Gameo Weekend. I'm Jessie Brooke. I want to change the vibe a little bit. It's Friday night, babes. Let's do some Missy Elliott and get our freaks on.

listening. Happy Friday. Welcome along. It's me, Jessie Brooke. Oh, do you know what? I've got a bit of a confession. Oh, I've been in Turkey, haven't I, all week. And it's been absolutely incredible. Do you know what? It's really hard work going on an all-inclusive, isn't it? It's hard work. Eating all day, drinking all day, in and out the swimming pool, sitting in the sun. So I was meant to go for a lot longer, but I've cut it off. I

you know why I love working on Gaydar? I mean, it's not really work, is it? Let's be honest. Do you know what I love about being here? Like, where else

I'm Jessie Brooke. You're listening to the Gaydio Weekend. I mean, we've gone from Dolly Parton to Pump Up the Jam to The Greatest Showman. I told you I'd bring you everything tonight, but the kitchen sink, because I know you love it.

Just 20 minutes left to go with me here at the Gaydio Weekend. So let's go. Absolutely

Get Me On here at the Gaydio Weekend. I'm Jessie Brooke, here every Friday from 7 till 9. Now, I did announce last week that the next Pride that I will be DJing at here in the UK is Nottingham Pride. I'll be DJing at the New Foresters Inn the weekend of the 24th.

babes, where else can I play? Bit of Judy Garland, Somewhere Over the Rainbow. Other than here, it's an absolute pleasure bringing this show to you every single Friday from 7 to 9. I'm Jessie Brooke. You're listening to the Gaydio Weekend. It's almost time for our next amazing DJ. It's Kate Mayer coming up next at 9 o'clock. So make sure you stick around. Actually, every time I mention Judy Garland, do you know that film, Judy, with what's her name in, Bridget Jones woman, Renee Zellweger? I met her tonight, Pride in London. Oh my God, I need to put the mic down, I'm getting emotional. I was like, Bridget, can I have a selfie? I do have a selfie of her. In fact, I'm going to post it on my TikTok for you right now, so you can like it and follow me at the same time. Me and Bridget, aka Renee Zellweger, aka Judy Garland. Oh, I nearly wet my knickers.

that's it from me, Jessie Brooke. I so have enjoyed myself tonight. Thank you so much for getting me on. I love you. Look after yourself. Love each other. And just be happy. And I'll be back here next Friday from 7. Make sure you stick around one more time. You've got the incredibly talented DJ, Kate Mayer, up next.

Friday, babes. Yes, it's the Gadio Weekend. It's K-Mayor in charge of the decks with non-stop house for the next 60 minutes. Let's get started with some Johann Miller. Feel the heat.

What a tune, what a way to start the show. Welcome to the Gadio Weekend. It's Kate Mayer here, in charge of the decks. I am keeping you company for the next 60 minutes with plenty of brand new house to heat to get you ready for a big weekend ahead. Whatever you're up to, whatever you're listening from, we've got the bops for you tonight. We kicked off the show in big house fashion with Johan Mila, Feel the Heat. And we move straight on with some Emmanuel Sate. He's moving on.

So if you're just locking in to Gaydio tonight, welcome to the Gaydio Weekend. It's Kate Mayer in charge of the decks, and I can hear you asking, Kate, what is coming up on the show tonight? Well, besides wall-to-wall house heats, we've got Armin van Helden, Seamus Knorr, Henry Hacking,

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0: 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I'm needing you to Mexico. So hit me on the Metro.
1: Love me a bit of driving house. Seamus Norv in the background with On the Metro. And how are you doing on this Friday night? What are you up to? Where you're listening from? As always, you can find me on the socials. It's at Kate Mayer on Facebook and Instagram.

it's time to tell them.

with Your Mind, out now on Snatch Records. Before that, it was Seamus Norv, Make on Jump, the Gorillag remix. And still to come on the show tonight, we've got music from Mount, Ryan Gray and Kristen Velvet. But next up, it's Henry Hacking's new one. This is Transformation.

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Well, there we go, my love. Sadly, that is all I've got time for tonight. Going to leave you with one more track. It's Mount Move That Body. I'll be back here on Gadio next Friday night at 9 p.m. Hope to see you there. And don't forget, if you've enjoyed the show tonight, just head over to gadio.co.uk, download the radio app. You can listen back to your heart's content for the next 7 days. 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
1: Hello and welcome back. I'm Harry Bangal of Brixtone, and I've got another big show for you tonight. 2 hours full of brand new tracks, as well as my Who Sampled Who section and the Rewind selection. Stay tuned. So kicking off, it is Teddy Swims with the Hugel remix of Bad Dreams. This is Brixtone in the mix.

This is Brixtown in the mix. Coming up, I've got my Who Sampled Who section, the Rewind selection, and later another uninterrupted mix of brand new tracks. But first tonight, I kicked off with Teddy Swims with the Hugel remix of Bad Dreams, followed by Maroon 5 and the Marrow If a Better World edit of Sugar, into the Bucketheads with the Dario Caminita revive of The Bomb, These Sounds, then into Mother Funkers versus Midnight Star and the Midas Touch, followed by Sean Paul with The Rups and Charles If I Could Be The One edits of Temperature, Dizzy Rascal and Calvin Harris, followed that with the Merc Monk versus Laws Club edit of Chase the Holiday, into Kevin McKay and All I Do, then into Tribal Saints with the Many Few remix of Perfect Love, Sydney Youngblood followed that with the Dario Caminita revive If Only I Could, and continuing with Mary Jane Girls with the Sergio Villanueva remix of All Night Long. This is Brixtown in the

0: This is Brixton in the mix. That was part one, and I continued with Emily Jatt with my Brixton remix of Venus Adonis, followed by Charlie Wren and the dance mix of Lost on You, into Lawrence Guy and You Go, then into Killed Cassette featuring Maisie May with Flash Dance. Frame followed that with Want Your Love, followed by Training Tunes and Tyrone Briggs with the Kelvin Wood remix of We Outside, into Vintage Culture and Departamento with Toxic, then into Morgan Seatree featuring Laura Davey and Looking for Love, Friday Night Posse and Roe followed that with If I Could Turn Back Time, and finishing off part one, in the background it is Alice DJ with the manic mix of Better Off Alone.
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0: And it's straight into Here's One We Made Earlier. We're going back to 2020 and an official remix I did for The Lucky Guys with Break My Stride. Here is my Brixton remix.

0: This is Brixtone in the mix, and from 2020, that was The Lucky Guys with Break My Stride, my Brixtone remix.
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0: And it's time for Who Sampled Who. I'm taking you back to 1999 and a classic from Smash Mouth with All Star. 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